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0: Classics 107.9 Friday night's basement party, bringing things to a close. The heavy hitter DJ Bent Rock is here in the building. Back again, because you were holding down for Shayla earlier.
1: And back on Monday, too. Yeah, man.
0: Oh, yeah. You working.
1: What you got going this weekend, bro?
0: Tomorrow, I am over in Pensgrove, New Jersey. Shout out to Bryant Green. Going to be over there hanging with him for a little bit. And then back again here tomorrow at 6 o'clock for another four-hour basement party. Meanwhile, Bent's got it next. Good people, thank you for rocking with me.
1: Yes, sir.
0: That's what it is. Tomorrow night, 6 o'clock, another four-hour basement party. Make sure you follow me on social media at DJ Touchtone 215 and Bent. They can follow you where?
1: 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Stand by. 3 hours of that classic spins coming at you. 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
1: It is your girl, Shayla, here with Always Best Care, always doing phenomenal things in our community. And this time around, we're talking about the accolades that you are receiving. Like, thank you for taking good care of our girl, Lady B.
2: Yeah, it was absolutely our pleasure to do so. Yeah. 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
1: Congratulations big, on that. 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

0: 107, heat of the moment as we conclude hour number one inside the Classic Spins right here on Classics 107.9, the real sound of Philadelphia with me, heavy hitter Bet Rock. So glad to be with you. Write it down, the Classic Spins every Friday night between 9 and midnight. Hour two coming up, I've got, let's see, Donald Byrd, I've got Liquid, Boss Gags, and First Choice, Manu Dibango, Tavares, and Fatback on the way next on Classics 107.9.
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2: 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He's coming to the Lincoln Financial Field September 1st. 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
3: So can I go to both? Can I go to Vegas in April and then Philly on September 1st?
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3: Okay.
2: Yeah. So get your tickets.
3: Okay. Mm-hmm. My man is back!
4: Lord.
1: Right. Oh,
3: 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Okay.
2: Pour some water on her right now. Jesus.
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2: Right.
3: Touch.
2: What?
3: Oh, man, it's coming.
4: Lord, here comes another one.
2: Right. In the famous words of Khaled, another one. 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

Tavares, as we conclude hour number two, hopefully you are feeling fine. Of course, inside the Classic Spins right here on Classics 107.9, the real sound of Philadelphia with me, the heavy hitter, Bent Rock. Hang around. I got another hour to go of the Classic Spins. Hang tight. We'll get you there. Bent Rock, the Classic Spins on Classics 107.9.

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0: midnight right here on Classics 107.9, the real sound of Philadelphia with me, the heavy hitter, Bent Rock. My time is done. Back again tomorrow at 10 a.m. Don't forget Touch Tone with the Basement Party tomorrow evening at 6, and Tactics with the Classic Spins Part 2 at 10. 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
1: May we please pause for a minute of prayer. Oh dear God, creator of the entire universe, we stop what we are doing to say thank you and to let you know that we appreciate having you in our lives. Because of our belief in you, God, our understanding of your greatness and your mercy, and most importantly, our witnessing of your awesome power and unlimited ability, we know that you can empower us to accomplish that which may appear impossible. You did not let the sea stop Moses. You parted the waters. You did not allow the wall to stop Joshua. You made the wall come tumbling down. You didn't allow the giant to stop David. And you didn't even allow death to stop Jesus, who we all know is still teaching as strong as ever. So all that we ask of you today, dear God, is to please help us to never forget that for with you, our God, nothing is impossible. Hallelujah and amen.
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1: 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I'm Manuel. It's Minority Mental Health Awareness Month. And joining me right now, once again, is therapist and mental health professional Margo Jackson, representing Serenity Safe Haven. You know, when you're a man, you don't want to ever be perceived as weak. And when it comes to mental illness, that for a lot of men is a sign of weakness. You know, what I say to a lot of folks who are dealing with things, you know, you may not ever get over this, but what you learn at least is how to manage it through life, whatever it is you're dealing. Is that fair to say?
2: It is fair to say you learn to manage it, but you still can't make sense of the trauma that you've experienced just trying to manage it. Understanding that, especially for men, having a therapist gives you an outlet to process your feelings. Men have, especially black men, and health issues because they don't talk about how they're feeling. Therefore, their blood pressure is high, their blood sugar is high, their anxiety, they are not even realizing their irritability, anger, and silence is working against them physically. Understanding the need for mental health gives them an outlet to get some things off their chest that might, that will lower their blood pressure, that will help them pay attention to how their body is reacting to how they're feeling and what they're thinking.
1: We're talking about black men right now in mental health. I brought it up. You know, we're often expected to be providers, protectors. How can the people who love them encourage them to seek help without making them feel judged?
2: Yeah, that is a tough one because people don't understand. You fear other people judging you. However, you're judging yourself and you're projecting negative messages onto them or into situations where you have no clarity. If you yourself are feeling down, out of sorts, and need someone to talk to, please reach out to us, Serenity Safe Haven, 5520 Chester Avenue, 215-944-4444. 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

it's your boy Ricky Smiley, and I'm back. Hey, catch me and the crew weekday mornings from 6 to 9 right here on Classic. 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

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And the performances, phew, it's so many artists, I can't even name them all. But here's a few.

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1: Fellas, I wonder what you mind if I talk to you a minute. 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
4: 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Well, Sherry Torkos is here to reveal the secret. She's a practicing pharmacist and author. 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
1: By this.
2: Well, you know, I talk to a lot of people in the pharmacy every week. So I work as a pharmacist, and I also get a lot of friends and family and colleagues asking me about their health. And many people are, you know, in their 50s, 60s, 70s, and they really like the idea of a supplement that can help to improve the appearance of their skin. I mean, we all want beautiful, youthful skin. But for most people, this really isn't the key benefit. What's at the top of the list when you ask people, like, what do they most want to achieve in their health and their wellness? They want something that will help to promote muscle strength. And they want stamina. They want to be able to do the activities they enjoy, golf, tennis, hiking, playing with their kids and grandkids. And this is actually patented for muscle strength. You know, people want energy to fight fatigue. They want to feel sharp. They're also concerned about their vision. They want to keep their eyes healthy. People are concerned about heart health, circulation, immunity. Right. All of these areas, really, we're talking about staying healthy from the inside out. So, you know, when you think of it, the skin benefits are compelling, but to me, it's really just the cherry on the top.
1: Yeah, well, Sherry, you were saying that astaxanthin helps with endurance and performance against salmon loaded with astaxanthin. They perform these amazing feats of endurance. Astaxanthin is also found in high levels in the eyes of seagulls. Now, that's interesting. Humans bike faster when they supplement with a specific form of astaxanthin. So is there a common denominator in all of this, these kinds of bits of information?
2: Well, the research here is really clear. Astaxanthin is a molecule that fuels healthy performance, energy, stamina, strength. That's what we see in nature, and that's what we see in humans, too. It's like if you're getting older and you want an edge for strength, for energy, for youthful skin, to fight wrinkles from the inside out, but also to promote endurance and healthy vision, this is what you take. You take this AstaFX formula with the clinical dose of the right type of astaxanthin, and you really feel it. By one measure of antioxidant activity called singlet oxygen quenching activity, astaxanthin is 800 times stronger than CoQ10. And this was published in 2007 in a journal called Carotenoid Science. Another study found that astaxanthin is 6,000 times stronger than vitamin C as an antioxidant, again, in its singlet oxygen scavenging capacity. So it's incredible.
1: Well, I know Purity has a free bottle of AstaFX, just two little liquid capsules a day. That's all you need. And we're going to give out a special 800 number in just a moment for our listeners to take advantage of the free bottle offer. But before we do that, Sherry, Purity uses this natural form of astaxanthin, not that synthetic, cheaper form like you find out there on the market. This is really important as well, correct?
2: Yeah, you definitely need to do your homework when choosing supplements. And that's what I did. AstaFX uses 4 milligrams of the world's most clinically researched natural form of astaxanthin called Astareal.
1: Sherry Tarkos, pharmacist and author, is with us here on the program. Sherry, we learned today that astaxanthin is 6,000 times more powerful by this one measurement of antioxidant activity when compared to vitamin C. This AstaFX has so much power. Purity has something like 100 plus unsolicited testimonials on their website, and I found a couple that I especially enjoy. If I could read a couple of those, I think this is very interesting, if it's okay with you.
2: Sure, I think it's great to share feedback from people that are really taking the product.
1: Yeah, here's one from Ava in Texas. She gives AstaFX 5 stars, and she writes, quote, "After taking AstaFX, my son was visiting us and said, 'Mom, you look youthful. I'm a Purity Products customer for the last 3 years and will never go back.'" That's from Ava. Here's one from Nina in Ottawa, Ontario. She's in the age group 45 to 54, gives it another 5-star review. She says this, quote, "Since taking AstaFX, I've felt so much better. My energy level, I would say, has gone from a 3 to a 10. How about that? She says, "So I feel energized whenever taking. My husband even noticed I no longer complain about housework. Well, I've talked about this amazing product to all my family and friends. I'm sure they see how well I look because I feel great from the inside out. I've even noticed my skin appears healthier, too. I feel like a fountain of youth." Now, that's pretty good stuff from actual customers who've been trying AstaFX. And, Sherry, you mentioned before we started the show, you've been taking this product for yourself, and I know, knowing you for some time, it's worked very

0: well for you, hasn't it?
1: It has. You know, I've been taking it for about 2 years now, and people are often surprised to hear that I'm 50. They tell me that I look more like I'm 35, which is nice to hear.
0: Yep. Mm-hmm.
1: I do eat healthy, and I exercise regularly, but I'm also a strong believer in the benefits of taking research-based supplements. And I take AstaFX every day to stay strong, healthy, to keep my energy levels up, and for my skin, I mean, I want to do everything I can to stay youthful and to keep my body sharp and also to prevent some of those issues that can arise as we age.
0: 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We'll give you the number and the special offer again at the end of the show in a few minutes, but lots to cover today. We'll get back to it here with Shari Tarkos. She's an author and pharmacist, and always great to have you on the show. Such great information, Shari. Can you share with us a quick study or two to sort of back this up, highlight the science behind the elite astaxanthin that's found in AstaFX? Because I know there are, what, dozens and dozens of studies. Maybe you can pull out and highlight a couple of your favorites.
1: Yeah, for sure. So Dr. Mark Miller, he's a PhD, a biomedical researcher, he explains it well, and he's talking here about how free radicals compromise and undermine function and cellular performance in the body. He says astaxanthin is simply superb at negating this, as evidenced by clinical trials showing improved performance and accelerated recovery. In fact, research published in the Journal of Medicine and Science in Sports and Exercise found that those who took 4 milligrams of astaxanthin daily over 28 days scored better cycling times with greater output than those who did not take it. So they biked faster. Mm-hmm. I mean, remember this. Astaxanthin is one of the few fat-soluble antioxidants that can actually neutralize free radicals even at the site of the mitochondrial membrane. It's like cellular body armor protecting your cells, your joints, blood vessels, brain, heart, and organs on many levels. So listen to this, Mark. Mm-hmm. There are 14 clinical studies on astaxanthin for brain health, 7 studies on skin health, 14 studies on eye health, including research for depth perception and focus, 6 studies showing astaxanthin supports cardio function, 42 studies on healthy aging and cellular health. I mean, there's a ton of research on human performance, too, showing benefits for energy, stamina, and endurance. I mean, this AstaFX, it's incredibly powerful and versatile. It helps you stay in the game of life, stay energized, active, alert, healthy, and even stronger.
0: That is impressive on so many levels. So much great information there. And I know this astaxanthin has about a dozen patents, too. I'm looking here. I see there's a patent for promoting eye health and reducing eye fatigue. There's a patent for inhibiting the expression of cytokines in cells, and a patent, get this, on composition for body fat reduction. There's one for improving muscle atrophy in older adults. Shari, I'd like to be a little bit of a skeptic here. How can this one simple nutrient magically do all of this? How can this AstaFX give us so many benefits? I mean, really?
1: Yeah, I know. It sounds amazing, too good to be true, but it really is true. Many of the studies that I'm referencing here, they're available on PubMed. These are reputable clinical studies conducted by leading researchers around the world that really back the benefits of astaxanthin. By the way, muscle output is better with astaxanthin, too. And this comes from astaxanthin research published in the International Journal of Sports Nutrition, November 2011. 2011. This was another study done with cyclists. They took 4 milligrams of astaxanthin. It was a small study, but very positive, showing that cyclists improved their trial time by 2 minutes in a 20-kilometer bike race. I mean, that's a meaningful improvement in a race like this. And the researchers said that they also burned fat more efficiently, which makes sense. Based on this research, Purity can actually make the claim that AstaFX will promote and improve power output in your muscles. I mean, I tell people, AstaFX in, strength and power out. It's transformative, if you like, energy. And this was found in other studies, too, like one that looked at hand grip strength.
0: Oh, so much great information. If you're just tuning in, we're talking with pharmacist and author Sherry Tarkos here. I'm your host, Mark Larson. Now, on this hand grip study that you mentioned, I understand this involved, a 12-milligram dose, and they saw a 93% boost in hand strength in people who struggled with, that tennis elbow. That's a big deal. But our listeners might be saying, maybe I don't play tennis. What about me? What does it mean for me, right?
1: Right. So think about this. A 93% increase in a person who has some repetitive stress in their elbow, it's an almost doubling in hand strength. So just think about all the things that you do in your daily life, picking up groceries, your kids, your grandkids, gripping the steering wheel of a car, playing golf or tennis, gardening or riding a bike. A doubling of grip strength makes a big difference. I mean, when you take astaxanthin, you get stronger, you feel stronger, you have more energy, endurance. If you play sports, you play stronger. So to me, it's really quite extraordinary.
0: That's great information, too. Now, Sherry, I want to share a couple more testimonials that caught my attention out of so many right there on the Purity website. Again, these are unsolicited. These are from real people. Here's one from Rick. He's a male, age 55 to 64, lives in Naples, Florida. He writes this: "What a great product AstaFX has been for me. After starting taking AstaFX, my workout and strength has increased as if I were in my 20s again. And I've only been on AstaFX for 2 months now. Can't wait to see the long-term effect. I look forward to taking AstaFX every morning for my afternoon workouts. I'll be taking this product for a long time." Here's Dee Dee. She's a female, age 45 to 54. She lives in Laurel Park, North Carolina. She writes this, quote, "I've been using AstaFX for a month now. I can see the difference in my energy level. I now have more energy, feel better since taking this product. I can actually see a difference in my skin as well. I'm a smoker who has smoking lines around my mouth, but the lines have diminished about 50%. Overall, I am so thrilled with my energy level. I love this product." Just a couple of samples from the real people who have responded on Purity's website. And Sherry, I'm looking at the list of patents again on this astaxanthin compound. This is where the science, the research backs up what we're talking about. This is just flat out amazing. And now, Sherry, a lot of people out there are going to think what I'm going to say here sounds a little bit odd. But you said before the show, this supplement may even help people drive a car better or use the computer more comfortably. I mean, come on, how does this happen?
1: It does sound funny, but AstaFX may actually help in these areas too. And here's why. One of the interesting things about astaxanthin is that it's a relative of vitamin A. And we know that vitamin A is good for our eyes, good for vision. Astaxanthin is too. Astaxanthin has actually been shown to fight oxidation in eye tissue. Scientists did a study where they found a 46% improvement in a measurement called depth perception. Now, depth perception, that's our ability to determine distances between objects, or basically to see in three dimensions. And researchers, they studied a handball team, specifically looking at how quickly they could change focus. Mm-hmm. And guess what? The handball team that was supplementing with astaxanthin, they were able to improve their accuracy and improve their performance in the depth perception test. Other research has also shown that astaxanthin helps reduce eye fatigue. And, when you're on a computer, that's a big deal. Everyone's on computers these days and for long periods of time, and it's hard on our eyes. And we know that if you're driving a car and it's late at night and your reaction time is slow, that's not good. Astaxanthin actually helps the eyes focus and refocus. Dr. Hecht, PhD, one of the leading researchers at AstaReal, says that the product actually helps your eyes be more resilient. You see better with it. Your eyes are healthier. I mean, who doesn't love those benefits?
0: Again, we're talking with pharmacist and health author Sherry Torkos about our free bottle offer from Purity Products, talking about AstaFX. So much ground to cover. Sherry, I want to get back to the skin benefits and this issue of wrinkle reduction. Not as a cream or as a lotion, but as a capsule. You take it orally. This patent also covers this. You say this ingredient is proven to reduce wrinkles, and not just by a little. We're talking a dramatic amount. What's going on with this?
1: Yeah, I know. It's fascinating. A huge benefit. People want to look younger. I know I do. And I've noticed significant benefits since I've started taking it. But it's the science here that really shines. The whole concept of taking oral supplements to improve skin health. Relatively new concept here in North America, but in Japan, this is mainstream. Astaxanthin is already one of, if not the most successful ingredients in a new class of products called cosmeceuticals, or supplements that you take orally to enhance the cosmetic appearance of your skin. So listen to this. In one study, they gave 4 milligrams of astaxanthin, which, by the way, is the actual amount you get in Purity's AstaFX. Mm-hmm. And the skin benefits were dramatic. Within 6 weeks, every single person in the treatment group, 100% of participants in the study, reported that their skin had improved significantly. Everybody got results. Fine lines, hydration, elasticity, all improved. Listen to this. The participants experienced about 50% improvement in dryness, moisture, roughness, elasticity, fine lines, wrinkles, even age spots were significantly diminished. And this is literally in line with the best, the highest quality, and the most expensive topical products, the lotions and potions that we put on our skin. And again, AstaFX, it's exclusive to Purity Products.
0: 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By the way, limit one free offer per household, please. Now, Sherry, for people who are just tuning in, one of the many highlights we covered earlier on today's program is just how revolutionary this special Purity Astaxanthin is for redefining aging skin. And astaxanthin works its magic inside the body in areas like endurance, stamina, energy. These are so many of the inside-out benefits that people will feel. And in fact, what will they feel when they start taking AstaFX?
1: So the reason you need to give this a try is because the benefits are real. The science is very compelling. Over 60 clinical studies and patents. I mean, the product is impressive and it really works. This is a product where you will actually see and feel the benefits after taking it a month or so. The cosmetic benefits for your skin, we just mentioned a minute ago, really incredible. I've been taking it myself and I see a huge difference. Others have noticed too. People are always saying to me, you know, what do you use on your skin? What are you taking? And, you know, I tell people what you put into your body is just as important, if not more so, than what you apply to your skin. And think about the vision benefits, really unmatched by any other nutrient or supplement out there. It targets tired eyes, eye strain, and it helps improve eye focus and depth perception. It's great for circulation, energy, muscle strength, and endurance. You can literally boost your strength. As we age, this is crucial. It helps you enjoy life and stay in the game. Mm-hmm. And it can even help with recovery after exercise. Next, astaxanthin has the ability to fight fatigue and support mitochondrial function. So that means cellular energy and ATP support.
0: Now, Sherry, didn't you mention before the show that astaxanthin has the ability to assist body burning fat for energy? I understand they're even looking at this as a weight loss and weight management ingredient. This is pretty fascinating in itself. Talk about what we're seeing in some of these initial studies on dieters.
1: Sure. You know, research has shown that astaxanthin can actually help promote and enhance fat metabolism. That's one of its unique benefits. It can actually help your cells burn fat more efficiently. Researchers did an 8-week study where they gave a group of middle-aged women 12 milligrams of astaxanthin. They had them do a little exercise, and these women experienced a reduction in body weight, and it was almost all fat, which is fantastic. Now, I don't want anybody to misunderstand here. It's not a magic weight loss pill by any means, but certainly this early research suggests that this can be a useful tool in addition to exercise to help you burn a little extra weight.
0: Now, Sherry, just a few moments left before we wrap up the program. I want to take a quick step back for a moment. I know we have this great free bottle offer today. We're talking AstaFX from Purity Products, and we'll get to that offer as we wrap up the program. Free bottle of AstaFX for all of our listeners. Again, it promotes healthy vision, skin, muscle, fights wrinkles like no other. And most of us have just never heard about all of this until today. So tell our listeners again how astaxanthin compares to other antioxidants or phytonutrients that are out there on the market right now, because this is truly unique, isn't it?
1: Well, you know, from an antioxidant perspective, the healthy aging perspective, astaxanthin is up to 6,000 times more potent than vitamin C in its singlet oxygen quenching capacity. That should be enough to get everybody excited. There's really, you know, something in this for everybody. With AstaFX from Purity here, you get to see the amazing power of astaxanthin for yourself. It's the king of the carotenoids, and very few people are aware of its benefits. And I think millions are missing out on it because they just aren't aware of this incredible evidence-based nutraceutical.
0: And I know it may sound too good to be true for some people, Sherry. What do you say to any skeptics saying, come on, does it really do all of this?
1: Well, I'm a pharmacist, and in my training as a pharmacist, I'm trained to look at the science and to see what the science says. And the science on astaxanthin is very clear, backed by over 60 clinical studies, and many of these studies are accessible on PubMed, so you can check them out yourself. But the key takeaway is this: the benefits are real, the cosmetic benefits, the endurance benefits, the strength benefits, the vision benefits, circulation, cardio, the product really works. I mean, the science is so strong. I see the difference in how it makes my skin look and how I feel. I feel stronger, healthier, and I encourage folks to give this a try. With this free bottle offer from Purity, there's nothing to lose and so much to gain.
0: Such great information, wonderful show, and always good to talk with you, Sherry. Thank you so much for joining us today.
1: Thank you.
0: Sherry Torkos, who's an author, she's a practicing pharmacist. 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
10: Hello again, and welcome to Healthline. 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We've got a fascinating show lined up for you today. But first, a quick few questions. Number one, is there a pill you can take that can actually help make you stronger? Number two, let's say you could get stronger. Would the extra strength make your life better? Thirdly, think about this. Are you weaker today than you were, say, 20 years ago? Well, listen, if you answered yes to any of these questions, then stay tuned. Dr. Neil Levin is joining us today to discuss a miraculous compound with hundreds of clinical studies that just may unlock the key to helping you get stronger and healthier at any age. Now, Dr. Neil Levin is a chiropractor, a nutritionist, spokesperson, and a longtime advisor for Purity Products. Dr. Levin, welcome back to the show.
11: Oh, it's great to be here with you today. And we have a very exciting topic to cover today. Today, we're talking about strength and power and how to get it back, even if you're in your 50s, 60s, 70s, 80s. So if you want to feel better, if you want to feel stronger, this is some very important information we're going to cover today.
10: Yeah, this is an exciting topic. Talk to me about this important message today. What molecule are we talking about and how it's impacting the lives of people who follow the science?
11: Right. Well, we're talking about a new supplement. It's called Everstrong, and it features an exciting molecule called creatine. Now, a lot of our listeners may have heard of creatine. I know you've used creatine.
10: Right.
11: But for those that don't know about creatine, it's mainly used in the Olympic circles, professional athletes, bodybuilders, college, high school athletes, because it does something extraordinary. And what I'm about to tell you is proven by hundreds and hundreds of human studies. So here's what creatine does for us. It helps us to get stronger, more powerful. It helps put muscle mass on the body, and it helps protect us from losing muscle tissue as we get older. We know that's a big part of aging. Not only that, great for the brain, great for memory, and it helps promote bone strength as well. So an amazing molecule that everybody needs to know about.
10: It's an amazing story. Can you share some of the science and tell us why you're calling creatine one of the best kept secrets to healthy aging?
11: Sure. What we need to understand with creatine is that it's a natural molecule to the body. It's in every single cell, tissue, organ in your system, and its job in the body is to generate and maintain strength and power. That's its reason for being, to maintain strength and power. It's in every single cell in the body. 95% of it, however, is in your muscle tissue because that's where we tend to use it the most. It powers up the muscles. It's good for strong muscle contraction, and it's important to help maintain strength and muscle contractions when you're using them over and over again. For instance, if you're working out at the gym, if you're playing sports, golf, tennis, anything like that, it keeps your muscles powered up in their high energy state, so they're strong and ready for action. Now, here's the key. This is so important for those of us, say, in our 50s, 60s, 70s. You see, we had lots and lots of creatine when we were young. We had oodles of this stuff. It was coming out of our ears. We had lots of creatine. Our bodies made a lot of it. But as we get older, like everything else, we don't do that as well, so we have less creatine in our muscles. Now, the good news is that hundreds and hundreds of human studies show that when you supplement with creatine, it goes to work, it goes straight to your muscles, it's absorbed easily, it pumps up the creatine in your muscle tissue, and you get stronger, you get more powerful. Not only that, it helps support memory and brain health, and it helps support the strength of your bones.
10: You know, we were talking before the show, and you were talking about how Olympic athletes have been using creatine for years to enhance their strength and performance. Tell me more.
11: Well, this creatine is the premier sports nutrition supplement. There's no question about that. You've used it. Bodybuilders know about it. Athletes know about it. Creatine is the premier sports nutrient. So you know, back 20, 25 years ago, the Olympic athletes and their coaches, of course, they knew about it. They knew it made you bigger and stronger and faster. They knew it was natural to the body. It was supposed to be there. But they were a little bit afraid to supplement with it because they were afraid it might be considered cheating, that it might be considered too much of an edge. But back in 1998, the International Olympic Committee, they came out, they officially confirmed that, I'm quoting here, creatine can be used by athletes to enhance their performance. And now it's not just for athletes anymore,
10: right?
11: Because the studies are plainly showing that for adults, for people in their 50s, 60s, 70s, this stuff is amazing. And Purity has this incredible new formulation. We call it EverStrong because that's exactly what it does. It helps you get stronger and stay stronger with hundreds of human studies to help you. And it's the purest form of creatine money can buy. The stuff from Europe, this stuff is fantastic.
10: And we should point out that it's naturally occurring in red meat. But the problem is, in order to get the amounts that are going to benefit you, you'd have to eat large amounts of red meat.
11: You'd have to eat like 4 pounds of red meat a day.
10: Most people aren't going to do that.
11: Right. So what about vegetarians?
10: They can be creatine deficient.
11: Exactly. When I have a vegetarian that comes in here and they're energy deficient, they don't feel the way they want to feel, and I put them on EverStrong, they notice the benefits almost right away because they've been so low on it.
10: Yep.
11: So if you're a person out there that's staying away from red meat, if you're staying away from meat in general, and you have more of a vegan-style diet, this is for you. You definitely want to add that EverStrong.
10: All right, so obviously this works with athletes, but you say creatine is going mainstream. There's a lot of studies are showing that folks in their 50s, 60s, 70s, and beyond, that creatine can be a cornerstone compound to help people stay strong, stay healthy, stay sharp, stay vital, right?
11: Oh, exactly. I mean, this is the ideal muscle-enhancing, strengthening, muscle-protecting nutrient for folks as we get older, 50-plusers like you and me. But let's go to a couple of studies on seniors just to show this. We'll do one on the guys and one on the gals, okay?
10: Right.
11: First on the guys. Love the title of this one. Creatine supplementation improves muscular performance in older men. Study done at several American universities. A group of men, get this, age 59 to 72. Hey, you know, we know that's not when people are known for getting stronger, right?
10: Right.
11: So this was just a one-week study. People need to understand that. That's how effective and rapidly this stuff works. It's just a one-week study. Get this. The guys on creatine, they put on 4 pounds of lean mass. That's muscle tissue for those that don't know that. It shows they built the muscles and they hydrated the muscles nicely. They increased the strength of their bench press. That's a chest press for people that don't know, by 7%. They increased the strength of the leg exercises they were doing by 15%. They could get in and out of a chair more times faster without using their arms. On top of that, they could generate more power on a stationary bike. This happened in 1 week. When I think about that, yeah, it's really quite incredible.
10: All right, but what about the women out there? Did they get those kind of benefits too as well? Will it actually help women in their 50s, 60s, and 70s get stronger too?
11: Absolutely. Let's go straight to another study. Love the title on this one as well. Creatine supplementation improves muscular performance in older women, published in the European Journal of Applied Physiology. 30 women aged 58 to 71. Of course, they got either creatine or placebo. That's the way they do these things. Again, a one-week study. The women on creatine increased their bench press by almost 4 pounds. They increased their leg press by over 11 pounds, and they had better balance and agility. So 58 to 71 year old women, not only getting stronger, not only getting more powerful, getting faster with improved balance. Study after study shows that older folks that use creatine get amazing results. They get great results if they exercise. They get great results even if they don't exercise. They can lift more weight. They get faster, they get stronger, they get more powerful, their muscles don't fatigue as fast, and get this. This is very important, especially for the ladies. You know that when women do resistance training, their bones get stronger as well, right?
10: Yeah.
11: You know, now, get this. When you resistance train with creatine, your bones tend to get stronger even faster. So an all-around win-win. EverStrong is going to help the seniors to feel better, feel stronger, more energized, more powerful, faster, and it helps protect your bones.
10: Talk more about how unique this exclusive EverStrong formula is from Purity Products. It even has a finished product clinically studied, which showed an increase in upper body strength and power. But tell me what's in it and why you like it so much. I mean, this is more than just creatine, right?
11: Oh, absolutely. I mean, Evistrong, this is a very comprehensive formula, but I didn't want people to just feel stronger when they use creatine. You know, we're dealing with people in their 50s, 60s, 70s. I wanted people to feel more comfortable as well. So not only did I use the finest creatine money can buy, the stuff from Europe, the Creapure creatine, I also added something called coffee berry extract. And coffee berry extract, a powerful antioxidant, stronger than blueberries and strawberries, helping to protect the muscles, helping to protect the brain, because we know our antioxidant systems aren't as strong as they used to be in our 20s and 30s. But I also added some vitamin D, because vitamin D, incredibly good for the muscles as well as the immune system and the bones. So this is an all-around win-win. You got your vitamin D, you got your fruit XB for your joints, you got your coffee berry extract for the antioxidant protection, and of course the finest creatine money can buy. Best of all, today it's free. Purity knows you're going to see these benefits. Hey, we're talking about strength. We're talking about power. We're talking about energy. We're talking about supporting thinking, bone health. This is a wonderful product. When you try it, you're going to love it. You're going to feel the difference, and it's fast. A week or two, you're going to feel more powerful. Purity wants you to have a free bottle. I know later in the show, you're going to give out that phone number.
10: Sure will. You know, we mentioned how great creatine works for women. Take a moment and share that story you told me before the show about the award-winning 70-year-old senior swimmer who uses Everstrong.
11: Right, right. Emma Karen, I'm looking at her picture right now. I printed it out for the show. 70 years old. This picture, she's got six medals around her neck. It's the 2015 National Senior Olympic Games. You know, she writes to us that she was getting a little tired during our workouts at age 70. Of course, she didn't have that same stamina, but she fortunately heard about our Everstrong formula. She started using it and almost right away was invigorated in her workouts and had more energy throughout the day. I'm quoting from her. She says, "I feel my investment in Everstrong was one of the best choices I ever made. It's always a morale booster when people think I'm 50. She looks fantastic.
10: Wow.
11: And I hear this stuff all the time. This isn't one of those vitamins, like a multivitamin. You take it, you don't really notice the difference. This is a substance that you can use to help get some of that youthful vim and vigor back, get some of that strength back. It's wonderful.
10: You know, Purity's given away a free bottle of Everstrong, but Purity products didn't stop there. In fact, you insisted that they also give away a free bottle of their B12 energy melts, which are great for instant energy. Now, I know that you love this combination. Tell us about the incredible double free offer.
11: Yeah, you know, when I think about creatine, when I think about Everstrong, I think about muscular energy. I think about muscular power, but it's all about energy and feeling great, feeling energized. And the next thing I think about when I think about energy is B12. When you think about energy, think B12. And the problem is for 50-plusers like you and me, we're not absorbing the B12 as well as we used to in our 60s, 70s, 80s. So when you supplement with B12, you tend to bump back up those B12 levels. And that's what Purity's B12 energy melts are all about. They're fantastic. They melt in your mouth. 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
10: 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All right, so we were so busy at the top of the show. This Everstrong formula does so much for us. We haven't even touched on the incredible brain benefits. I mean, some of these studies you sent me are absolutely incredible. As you know, I'm very into nootropics. The anti-aging community has taken a keen interest in creatine, specifically the cognitive benefits of creatine.
11: Oh, absolutely. This is one of those areas where creatine really shines. You see, what we need to understand is that your brain, even though it's only 2% of your body's weight, it utilizes 20% of your body's energy. This is a very thirsty organ for energy. And just like your muscles soak up the creatine like a sponge, because this is a naturally occurring molecule in the body, it passes right through the blood-brain barrier. Your brain neurons soak it up like a sponge, and it increases your creatine phosphate reserves in your brain. So now, in your brain, you have more readily available resources to do what? To recharge those neuronal batteries to make more energy inside the brain. So basically, what do you notice? Well, your memory is supported. And scientists have done some amazing research here. They found that people that take creatine, it supports their memory. It actually helps the brain to utilize oxygen better. It supports memory in people that are sleep deprived. It's been shown to help people add numbers quicker and for longer periods of time without mental fatigue. Get this study. Just 5 days of 8 grams of creatine supported mental tasks in subjects that were getting rapid fire questions. Scientists were asking them math questions and science questions over and over and over, and they found the folks on creatine didn't fatigue as quickly mentally. So this is amazing stuff. It's like a turbo booster for your brain. It's like a supercharger for your muscles. It recharges all your cellular batteries, so all of your cells, tissues, and organs have more readily available energy.
10: All right, Doc, I love that Everstrong appeals to athletes and people who want to get more reps in the gym, maybe get some extra power in their workouts. But you're also saying there's a big push in the nutritional community to encourage people in their 40s, 50s, 60s, 70s, and even 80s to leverage the power of creatine to stay fit, strong, and healthy. In fact, you say creatine is going mainstream. You know, I shared the story with you before. My mom, who's in her late 70s now, she's taking creatine. She works out a couple of days a week, 3 days a week. She goes to Nautilus, does the free weights because she's got osteoporosis. She wants to maintain her muscle mass, and she wants to make her bones stronger. And as you pointed out, creatine helps to do that. And then the other 3 days during the week, she'll go and she'll swim. Now, she's not trying to get big or strong or anything like that, but even at her age, creatine has benefits.
11: Oh, yeah. And what blows me away about that story, because you told me before, is that her medical doctor recommended the creatine for her. And that just goes to show how much more mainstream this is. It's called Everstrong, and it supports the muscles. It supports your power, your strength, your speed. If you're an athlete, you're certainly going to love it. But even if you're not an athlete, you notice the difference. Let's go to another study, one more review study. This out of the journal Current Aging Science, December 2013. I thought this was very cool because the researchers looked at the body of research out there on creatine in seniors without exercise. They wanted to see what happens when seniors take creatine and they don't even exercise. So I'm quoting here. Creatine supplementation without associated resistance training seems to enhance muscular strength, power, and endurance, increase lean body mass. For those that don't know what that is, they're talking about muscle, and improve the functional capacity of the elderly. They go on to talk about how it supports bone health as well, and then they finish with this. Creatine supplementation without training in the elderly could potentially delay atrophy of muscle and improve endurance and strength. So here again, we see bottom line. Creatine is very, very effective. It's going to help you to feel stronger whether you exercise or not. It supports your strength and power, your brain health, and on top of that, it supports your bone health. I mean, when you think about it, this almost sounds too good to be true, right?
10: Right. Yeah.
11: If you're a person that never heard about this and you're listening to us, you would think this sounds too good to be true, right?
10: Yeah.
11: But it is true. Hundreds and hundreds of human studies back up what we're talking about. You're going to love the benefits you get with this EverStrong formula.
10: That's incredible. 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We'll give that number out again later in the show. But first, Dr. Levin, now listeners can only get EverStrong, this clinically tested creatine blend, from Purity Products, right?
11: Oh, absolutely. Yeah.
10: I know it combines the creatine with the vitamin D, the coffee berry, the fruit XB boron. And for those who don't know, talk about how these work so well together. There's a synergy, and it's also a great value, too. I know we have a free bottle today, but if you wanted to buy all of these things separately, it would cost a small fortune, wouldn't it?
11: Oh, absolutely. I mean, if you went out and bought the CreaPure creatine, that's the purest, finest creatine from Europe, if you bought that, and then you went out and bought a separate antioxidant formula and a separate joint formula and the vitamin D, yeah, it's going to cost you $80, $90, $100 a month. 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You're not spending $45, $50, because today it's free. Your job is to be one of the first 1,000 callers and take it seriously. 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We want to get it right out to you. We want you to try this out. We want you to be the judge for yourself. Don't take my word for it. Try it. Look in the mirror. Go to the gym. Lift some weights. Play. Do whatever you do. See if you don't feel better.
10: All right, let's talk about how you take this. You have these easy-to-swallow tablets, which are super easy to swallow. It also comes in a very refreshing cherry berry powder. So how do you like to take it? And can people just choose the tablets or the powder when they call in for the free bottle today?
11: Yeah, you can choose tablets or powder. I personally use both. You know, on my workout days or days I'm making a protein shake, on days I'm juicing, let's face it, juicing is becoming very big these days. So if you're doing something like that, the cherry berry powder is fantastic. You just take a scoop, dump it right into your juice, dump it into your protein shake, and that's a great way to take it. But if you don't do that stuff, I mean, the tablets are super convenient. They're small, they're coated, they're easy to swallow. It's wonderful stuff.
10: Now, I know you're chomping at the bit to tell us a little more about the study that Purity did on the EverStrong powder. They tested golfers, and
11: right,
10: Purity found out that not only were these golfers getting stronger and more explosive, but they were driving the golf ball, get this, 14 yards further. That's amazing.
11: I have such a big smile on my face right now. I'm remembering when the researchers came back and gave us this information. I mean, we were bouncing off the walls. This is so exciting. The researchers call this a seminal study in sports nutrition, and this is on our EverStrong formula, the product we're talking about right now, the EverStrong powder. So double-blind, placebo-controlled study, 30 golfers took the EverStrong powder for 1 month. No exercise, nothing different. Just took our EverStrong powder for 1 month. In 1 month, they were banging the golf ball 14 yards further. Not
10: wow.
11: Only that, 6% more power on the bench press, more explosive. They could lift the weight faster.
10: Hold on. Guys spend hundreds of dollars on new clubs to drive the ball further.
11: So, Trevor, I mean, you could spend $500 on a driver and
10: pick
11: up 5 yards, right? This is 14 yards. People shouldn't just ho-hum about this or yawn about this. This is amazing because, let's face it, this was a golf study, but more explosiveness, more speed, more power. This should help all sports. So if you're a tennis player, if you're a jogger, if you're any kind of an athlete, this has ramifications across the board. But again, these golfers, 1 month on this EverStrong powder we're talking about today, banging the golf ball 14 yards further. Can you imagine? You get your bottle of EverStrong, you don't tell your buddies, take it for a month, and you go out and you're banging the ball 14 yards past them. They don't know what hit them.
10: Wow. All right, we just got a few minutes left here. I want you to recap this amazing story today about creatine, what you like to call the molecule of strength. Who needs it? And what about this double free bottle offer today with the EverStrong plus the B12 Energy Melts?
11: You know what? My one concern with this show is that literally it sounds too good to be true, right?
10: Right.
11: Like when I tell folks about Everstrong,
10: right,
11: I'm afraid they're going to think I'm making this up. It's not possible, right? You know, I know how you feel because 6, 7, 8 years ago when I started to read about creatine, I almost couldn't believe it. I said to myself, if it's really this good with an excellent safety profile, how come everybody's not using it? But I started to use it and I noticed some incredible benefits. It's just phenomenal. And it's as simple as this. You're going to get on the Everstrong, you're going to try it, you're going to get stronger, you're going to get more powerful. You can look in the mirror and see the difference. There's hundreds and hundreds of human studies backing this up. These aren't studies with a hamster in a lab somewhere. We're talking human studies. I call this stuff muscle fertilizer. It's that great. And of course, we didn't just add the CreaPure creatine. We've discussed that. We added the Fruit XB. Remember that? Joint Health. We added the coffee berry extract, that phenomenal antioxidant that's more potent than blueberries and strawberries for powerful antioxidant protection. I added the vitamin D because it's so important across the board, great for bone health, but also for seniors, vitamin D so important for muscles, especially as we get older, for strength and coordination. So this is a very comprehensive formula. Again, this would easily cost you $80, $90, $100 to replicate on your own, but today it's free. And not only that, let's not forget about the B12 energy melt, because we're talking about energy here today. And when you think energy, you think B12. B12 is critical for making red blood cells to carry oxygen to the tissues. The biotin in there is great for the hair, skin, and nails. So just make sure you're one of the first 1,000 callers. That's the only catch on this whole show. 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Be one of the first 1,000 callers. 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It never happens. 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
4: 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I'm Jason Cam, and we have a very important show on a very sensitive health topic planned for you today. But let me begin by asking you three very key questions. First, are you or someone you love dealing with a weak or leaky bladder? Does the urge to go to the bathroom sometimes wake you at night? And lastly, does a leaky bladder keep you from doing the things that you love to do? Well, if you or maybe a family member answered yes to any of these questions, then you will want to hear about Purity Products' patented, clinically tested, evidence-based nutritional supplement for helping to strengthen your bladder and reduce the urge to frequently rush to the bathroom. It is a huge breakthrough. Here to tell us all about it is Sherry Torkos. Sherry is a pharmacist and longtime nutritional advisor to Purity Products. She's also written 18 books, including books on natural medicine, women's health, men's health, and a whole variety of nutritional issues. Sherry, welcome to Purity Health Radio.
5: Hey there, Jason. Yeah, so thanks so much for having me on the program. And this is...

0: 1079.
1: Can be very expensive, medications as well. Really, the implications here when you have bladder control issues is such a drain on our quality of life, right?
2: Yeah, exactly. You know, if you're dealing with a bladder leakage issue, then you know what it's like when you miss out on social events, even simple yeah. things like going to the grocery store, getting together with friends, or going to a concert or an event. It can cause worry. You know, you're worried about going out, worried about having an accident. And,
1: right.
2: you know, there's other issues too, and we'll talk about it a little bit more later on in the show. But the fact is that when you have that sporadic bladder leakage, it can cause disturbances in your sleep to the point where some people that have a weak bladder or an overactive urge to urinate during the night, sometimes they're being woken up at night. Maybe lucky if they get a couple hours sleep at a time. And this can be really distressing. The medical term for this, nighttime waking to go to the bathroom, it's called nocturia. And it can honestly just wear people right out, make you really exhausted.
1: Yeah, I can imagine sleep disruption really one of the biggest issues people are going to have when they are dealing with these occasional bladder issues. So many implications here in our quality of life, like you say. But I want to get into the product here that Purity Products has. It's called My Bladder. The ingredient in this is an absolute game changer for anyone dealing with these bladder control issues. Sherry, this has been 20 years in the making, 24 patents, 14 clinical trials, 7 international awards. So why don't I let you introduce our audience to this new product we have here?
2: Yeah, sure. You know, I was really excited when I found out about this product as well, because I know so many people that struggle with bladder control issues, weak bladder, and they're desperate for mm-hmm. something that is going to make a difference. And My Bladder really is a breakthrough for bladder health because, as you mentioned, it's clinically studied. It's not a drug. It's a plant-based formula. And it does 3 very important things for your bladder. First, it can strengthen and tone the bladder. It can reduce the urge to go to the bathroom, especially at the night. Wow. And then the third thing is that it also helps your brain and your bladder talk to each other more efficiently, more effectively, so that they don't get their wires crossed and send you to the bathroom when you actually don't need to go.
1: And it's so fascinating, that third point you just brought up about how the bladder and brain, you know, talk to each other. From what I understand, sometimes the brain and bladder sort of send each other false signals. But what this product can do is help improve this communication, right?
2: Yeah, it's fascinating. It really is. It's extraordinary. As a pharmacist, I'll tell you, Jason, I'm always looking to see what's new, what's innovative when it comes to dietary supplements and in health. And when I came across the clinical studies, I reviewed the research on My Bladder, I was really impressed because yep. not only is this, you know, provide meaningful results, significant improvements in the issues that people with bladder leakage face, but listen to this. The studies show as well that the satisfaction rate for people that are taking My Bladder is 84%. So 84% wow. of people are satisfied. I mean, we don't see that very often in clinical trials for supplements or anything for that matter. So,
1: yeah.
2: you know, what we're hearing, the feedback from people saying that this product has really transformed their lives, allowing them to go out and do things they couldn't do before. When their bladder leakage issue was controlling their lives.
1: Yeah, I know it's not a miracle pill, but nevertheless, 84% is absolutely astounding. That means over 8 in 10 people who use My Bladder get results. There really is nothing like it for this issue. But why don't you run us through the results of the clinical research here so people can understand just how well studied this is?
2: Yeah, sure. So listen to these results. And this comes from a peer-reviewed

0: peer-reviewed study that was published in the journal Biomed Central Complementary Medicine and Therapy. Okay, so people who took My Bladder in this study enjoyed a 60% reduction in urinary urgency. 60% reduction. So that's the need to go to the bathroom. So we have a 60% reduction in this urinary urgency. Right. And that can happen, this urgency can happen either because the bladder walls are weak or because the bladder and brain, again, are sending the wrong signals. So 60% reduction there is huge. And then there were other studies on the My Bladder formula that showed a 75% of users were able to reduce the number of undergarment pads, underwear pads that they were using, some down to just one a day. Yeah. So that's huge cost savings. And it also makes life a little easier, right? Cuts down on the inconvenience that comes with constantly having to change pads and the undergarments. And another really exciting result that has come from the research is that there was an average 50% reduction in nighttime waking to go to the bathroom. So My Wow. Bladder users were finally able to get the rest they needed.
1: Yeah. I mean, obviously, these are very impressive results. We are getting incredible feedback from this product. Again, My Bladder from Purity Products we're talking about here. Really, we're talking life-changing results for people dealing with this unfortunate issue. I'm not sure what other options there are out there that are even remotely close to this, certainly on the supplement side. But what's great is you can start to see results in as little as few weeks, the benefits building from there. In a few minutes, I'm going to tell our listeners how they can put My Bladder to the test, a full 1 month supply, more than enough to see a noticeable difference. We're going to let you try it. It's a great offer. I'll tell you about it in a minute, so do not go anywhere. But Sherry, first, I want you to give us a quick overview of the physiology involved in bladder weakness and bladder leakage.
0: Sure. So there's two things that are happening here. So the primary issue is that the bladder just gets weaker over time. And this is true for both men and women. What happens is that just like any muscle in our body, the bladder muscle does deteriorate and weaken with age. And also, if a man has, say, prostate issues, that can press down on the bladder, which weakens the bladder muscles even further. And for women who've been blessed to have children, being pregnant and giving birth, that can weaken the bladder, sometimes a little, sometimes a lot. So women, I hear this a lot from women that have had children, and it's you know, they're excited about the baby, but of course the downside is sometimes it's hard on the bladder. But the good news is that My Bladder can help to strengthen and tone the bladder, and it works for both men and women.
1: That's right. And it's not just that it's men and women. It's not necessarily only older people. Younger people can be dealing with this issue as well, especially women, like you said, who have given birth. Mm-hmm. This can be an issue for them. But Sherry, what is the second issue when it comes to bladder control?
0: Well, the other issue has to do with the nervous system. So we touched on this a little bit earlier when we're talking about signaling. So there's a nerve called the dental nerve, and it runs from your pelvic region to your spine, and your brain and bladder communicate along these connections, and they tell each other how your bladder feels, whether it feels empty or full. It also sends a signal conveying how much pressure you feel on the bladder as well, so when you need to empty your bladder. So what happens is that the weakened bladder, it sends the wrong signals up and down this nerve, and it kind of fools your brain into thinking you need to go to the bathroom, even though you don't. So this is why some people, they feel or they sense that they have the urge to go to the bathroom, and then they sit down, or if you're a guy, stand up, and you're trying to pee, but you really don't have to, and there's only a little bit that comes out.
1: Yeah.
0: So the good news is that My Bladder does help with this. It can help the brain and the bladder get on the same page.
1: That's right. Very well said. So basically, the underlying issues here are, one, a physical weakness in the walls of the bladder. And secondly, this communication issue you've described between the brain and the bladder. My Bladder, this new formula from Purity Products, shown to address both. It strengthens the bladder, and it sort of gets your brain and bladder communicating better, sending the right signal. And remember, at the top of the show, we started with those those three important questions. One, are you or someone you love dealing with a weak or leaky bladder? Two, does the occasional uncontrollable urge to go to the bathroom wake you up at night and, you know, mess up your sleep? And thirdly, does a leaky bladder sometimes keep you from doing the things that you love to do? And if you have answered yes to any of these questions, then I am telling you that My Bladder is the ultimate solution for you. There is no other dietary supplement on the market that's even close to this. Over 8 out of 10 people who use this report that they get the benefits. We are going to prove this to you. If you are dealing with these bladder issues, you simply must try a bottle of My Bladder. If you're one of the first 1,000 callers from this weekend's radio show, we're going to send you out a full 1 month supply of My Bladder for just $9.95. It's less than 10 bucks. 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I'm going to give that number out again a little bit later on in the show, but we've got a lot of ground to cover. We are talking with Sherry Torkos, pharmacist and longtime advisor to Purity Products. And Sherry, as we move along here in this important discussion about our new and innovative way to help people deal with that occasional bladder weakness with urine leaking and with an overactive urge to urinate, why don't I hand it back to you? And maybe, you know, for people just tuning in, could you give us a quick recap here?
0: Yeah, sure. So we know from the statistics that about 33 million Americans deal with bladder leakage. And I can tell you as a pharmacist, and I've been practicing over 30 years, I've talked to so many men and women who are trying to manage this issue. So if you're listening or you have a family member that you think of that is dealing with this issue, know that they're not alone. There is help available. Occasional bladder leakage, I know that this is a distressing and embarrassing issue. It affects your quality of life. And sometimes people feel isolated. They're afraid to leave their home because they don't want to be away from the bathroom or have an embarrassing accident. So, yeah. You know, I completely empathize. It's a tough issue. But the good news here is that Purity Products, with this product, this My Bladder, it can offer dramatic benefits to help strengthen the bladder, cut down the urgency to urinate, and help people reclaim their lives. There are 14 clinical studies backing the benefits of this product. With impressive results, we're talking about a 60% reduction in urinary urgency. That's the need to rush to the bathroom. Then there's the fact that 75% of people using My Bladder were able to reduce the number of underwear pads and undergarments they use. Some people down to just one per day.
1: Yeah, that's just a lot of people are going to be, you know, skeptical about this, and I totally understand it. So many people trying to manage this issue. This is a great solution, a plant-based option that has been shown to deliver really meaningful results. It's going to help people save a lot of time, a lot of money, and a lot of hassles. And again, what I love is 50% reduction in nighttime waking to use the bathroom. So less nighttime waking, better quality of sleep. Now, this isn't a sleep aid, but wow.
0: Yeah, exactly. Yeah, definitely. My Bladder is not going to knock people out. This is not a sleep aid. But the reality is that people actually should be able to get more sleep, better quality sleep, because they're not being interrupted by their bladder to go to the bathroom. mean, I know how hard it is myself. If I wake up to go to the bathroom in the night, it's sometimes hard to get back to sleep. And if you're waking up 2, 3, 4 times a night, that can really do a number on your sleep.
1: Yeah, even if you could reduce it by just a little bit, it could be a dramatic improvement overall.
0: We are getting incredible feedback from real customers. These are real people that are taking the product, they're taking my bladder, and they're getting incredible results. In fact, I was talking with a friend recently about his mother's bladder issues, and he gave me the okay to share this story here with you today. Mm-hmm. So his mother's name is Helen, and Helen had been dealing with bladder leakage issues for a long time. So her bladder was really getting in the way of her life. She wasn't going out playing bingo and doing the things that she loved because she was afraid of having an accident.
1: Right.
0: She was, you know, afraid of wetting herself. So she was, you know, really struggling with this situation.
1: Well, let's hear about the happy ending part of the story with
0: yes,
1: my bladder.
0: Yes, we can't leave it there. We're not going to leave it there. So there is a happy ending because her son bought her a bottle of my bladder. And after just 2 weeks using my bladder, Helen found that she was sleeping for 4 hours at a time before having to get up to use the bathroom. So that was a dramatic improvement. Now, again, this isn't going to make people drowsy or it doesn't put you to sleep. It just makes your bladder stronger and improves the communication so that she didn't have that sudden urgency and the need to urinate that was waking her up at night. So the other big plus is that it significantly cut down on the number of pads and the undergarments that she was using.
1: No, this is great. Less urgency, less leakage, less nighttime waking, which is so huge. And as an extra perk, you're saving a lot of money too.
0: Yeah, yeah, exactly. And Helen also shared that she was so excited because she was able to return to the activities that she enjoyed before her weak bladder was getting in the way of her life. So she was able to go out with confidence, to go shopping, to be out with family and friends at events and do activities. And she said she's even playing bingo again. And that was one of her favorite things to do. But before she was taking my bladder, she had stopped going to bingo because with the bladder urgency, she would just have to get up and run to the bathroom all the time. And it was just really frustrating. So she's just an incredibly happy and satisfied customer, one of many that we have.
1: Yeah, it's not just for women. Here's a testimonial from John. He lives in North Carolina. He said, and I'll quote, "My bladder works great. I no longer have to rush to the bathroom. Anyone with overactive bladder should try it." And, you know, again, this is not just for women. Men have this issue too. Women, you know, of all ages, certainly after, you know, giving birth, like you discussed earlier, can be dealing with this issue. Now we have this evidence-based solution, something that really works, something that has all the patents and the technologies, 7 international awards over the last 20 years or so since they developed this. We are bringing it to the market here in America under the My Bladder brand. We're very excited about it. We certainly did the homework here. We know My Bladder will work for you. So Sherry, we are almost out of time. And yet, like we said, 84% of people that use this formula say it works, report the benefits. It's going to cut the urge to urinate so people can really get their life back. And I know there are a lot of folks out there that can relate to wanting to cut down on using, you know, frankly, adult undergarments. People who want to be able to travel or just go out for dinner or visit with friends without, you know, having to keep an eye on where the nearest bathroom is.
0: Yeah, people with bladder leakage, they're always, you know, mapping the fastest route to a bathroom, knowing where, you know, they're going to have to sit to be close to the bathroom at an event. It can be hard. It can affect your quality of life. It can cause anxiety and worry and stress. And we want people to get their lives back, to enjoy quality of life and to feel confident and comfortable and not have to deal with all of these issues. So I think, you know, nobody wants to live like that, right?
1: Yeah. And again, as we're running out of time, this My Bladder product, 20 years of R&D, globally 24 patents, 14 clinical trials, including 4 peer-reviewed publications, double-blind research. This really is remarkable. But as we only have a couple of minutes here, Sherry, why don't you give us the bottom line on why people who are dealing with bladder leakage issues, this bladder control issue, why should they put this My Bladder to the test?
0: Okay, so the takeaway here, Jason, is that My Bladder is an innovative and an effective solution for bladder leakage. So we're talking about a formula that is award-winning. It's a patented blend of botanicals that works to improve bladder muscle tone, to strengthen the bladder, to reduce the urge to urinate, and it can even return people to the average number of bathroom trips they had in their younger years. So there are numerous clinical studies here. We're talking about solid science. And of course, we have lots of testimonials by real life users like Helen and John, who we talked about earlier. These are people that experienced dramatic, life-changing results using this formula. And keep in mind, the people that are taking My Bladder, they notice benefits in as little as 2 weeks. And it does build over time. So at 8 weeks, 84% of users are feeling very satisfied at 8 weeks. So just think about this. If you're experiencing bladder leakage and it's affecting your quality of life, you can improve your situation in as little as 2 weeks. Less leakage, less urgency, a better night's sleep. So I think those are some meaningful benefits. This is an easy to take product. It's just two small capsules a day. And as a pharmacist and someone who has looked at the science, the studies, I have a lot of confidence in this product. I know people who try My Bladder will be satisfied because it can really help them get their lives back, their freedom back.
1: Sherry, I've got to give out that 800 number. We are out of time. Thank you so much for being here with me today. I really, really appreciate it.
0: My pleasure. Thanks for having me.
1: Okay. Well, if you are one of the millions of people, or maybe a loved one, are dealing with a weak or leaky bladder, if you're dealing with all of the issues associated with not getting a good night's sleep because of this issue, you're waking up at night, or it's simply a leaky bladder is preventing you from doing the things you love to do, then you need to give Purity Products a call right now 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
14: Hello and welcome to the show. I'm your host, Pat Campbell. We've got a fascinating program for you today. Our guest today says that there is a youth molecule in the human body, and he says this molecule of youth happens to be concentrated in our skin, hair, eyes, and joints. He says this substance not only dramatically influences our appearance, in other words, how young or how healthy we look, but more importantly, our physical strength, our flexibility, and mobility. This is our ability to do things, lift things, get around, be physical. Today we're going to learn more about this once mysterious substance and how new breakthroughs are allowing us to get it back and keep it as we get older. All right, Bill Sardi is here. Bill is an author. He's traveled around the world in search of information about hyaluronic acid, or HA as it's sometimes referred to. He's back from his recent trip to a small village in Japan, where people maintain high levels of HA and are famous for their ability to defy the aging process. Bill, welcome to the program.
15: Great to be with you, Pat. And all your statements to introduce the show today are certainly not overstatements. After years of people using oral hyaluronic acid supplements, well, of course, we're going to give your audience a report today, an update, and an improvement, how things are going, as thousands of people have discovered how this supports in particular their joints, but also their skin and their eyes and, of course, their hair and so on. These are the areas where the body actually is highly concentrated in HA. But I want to tell all your listeners to please stay tuned, because there's going to be an offer today from Purity Products, no strings attached. This is an offer from a reputable company that's been in business for years.
16: Just for $5, there's no strings attached. You get to try a bottle of this wonderful new product and make your life simple, make your supplement regimen simple, and save a little money along the way.
14: Now, you say there's a youth molecule in the human body and that it holds the key to the visible signs of aging. Now, you've written about this. You've traveled to Japan to do the research. So tell me about it. What exactly is this molecule you're talking about?
15: Pat, it's amazing that most people don't know this word, hyaluronic acid. And, of course, it's made. It's all over our body. It's in our skin. It's an all-natural molecule. We can get it orally, replace it in our body. But more so, we've learned that the little bit that we can get as a dietary supplement can trigger your body to make more. And, of course, why do we need more? Well, when we're young, we're loaded with this stuff. When we're babies, we have what we call baby fat. It's really baby HA. It makes, as babies fall down and get cuts and scrapes, you notice they never really get any lifelong scars from that because they have lots of HA on board, hyaluronic acid. And to make this easy to understand for the audience, I think we can all appreciate that women have smoother skin and thicker hair and so on. All of that is because estrogen sends a signal to make more HA, and that's why the girls have more limber, flexible joints. They can get in a kind of a lotus posture kind of that men can't get into. They they certainly have all of those advantages, and it's because the estrogen sends a signal to make more HA. Now, women have more HA to lose than men do, and you see the skin shriveling up, the joints and so on, as women age. But there's a way to get it back, and of course, Purity Products for years now has been talking about HA, and they have a new formula just for the joints, HA joint formula, and it's so important today because I think everyone's confused. An article in the New York Times says consumers are confused what to do to support their joints, so people are looking for alternatives. We need cushioning in between the joints, the bones in our joints. When a doctor looks at an x-ray, all he's doing is measuring the space between the two bones there in the knee. So it's about a quarter of an inch space. Without that cushioning, you've got bone rubbing on bone. That's what HA is. It's the jello or the cushioning agent in between our bones. We lose it either due to wear and tear or age, and so we start getting problems. The more that we find pain relief, the more pain relievers we use, the more we're going to use these joints, and then we're going to wear out more bone. And they've noticed this. People who chronically use pain relievers are going to have more bone wear. So what you need is the actual cushioning back there to lubricate the joint, and that's what HA does. That's what HA is. The doctors call it synovial fluid. They actually inject this into joints. Orthopedists do. Dermatologists inject it into the skin. Eye doctors use it as a lubricant during eye surgery. So it's nothing foreign to modern medicine, but it may be new to you as a listener there, and you have never heard about HA before. Well, you need to learn about it. It's a wonderful molecule. It's all natural, and you can get it as a dietary supplement. Purity Products was the first to introduce it. Now, it's a great big long molecule, Pat, that's 6 million Daltons in molecular weight. Think of 6 million paper clips put together. It's big. You can't absorb it, and Purity found a way to knock it down so that it's only about 1,500 to 3,000. That means that you can absorb this orally. We actually proved that in studies conducted at a laboratory right there in Florida, and we're going to tell you more about that, but we proved that it's orally absorbed. Most doctors are told that oral HA cannot be absorbed. That's true if it's the regular HA. It's got to be knocked down in molecular weight. And more important, it needs some other antioxidants to be added with it. We're going to talk about one here in just a moment. But Purity Products is introducing this all-new joint formula for people that are searching for alternatives for their joint health. And, of course, this isn't a drug. It's a dietary supplement meant to, of course, support healthy joint health as we think of it.
14: If you're just tuning in, we're talking with Bill Sardi about hyaluronic acid, or HA. Now, Bill, you said recently that the HA revolution is underway. More and more people are using it. Tell us why HA is such a breakthrough, and what exactly can it do for people?
15: I think the brick and the mortar analogy is probably the best for everybody to understand it. There are bricks in our body, the cells. There's mortar in between, and the mortar is the collagen. Now, within the collagen, not the collagen itself, vitamin C makes collagen, but within that collagen, there's a moisturizing agent that looks like Jell-O. Now, everyone knows you put some Jell-O in the refrigerator and the water separates out after a time. And that's what's happening in our body. We're losing the water-holding molecule, HA. The body is 72% water. And as we lose this, the connective tissue that connects all of our cells, that connects all of everything that we have, begins to lose its water. It separates out, and then we begin to lose the substance, the scaffolding, the support structure that holds our body together. And, of course, we begin to wrinkle. We shrivel up. We lose an inch in our height. We see the brain shrivels up in the eye and so on. All of these things occur with age. And, you know, Ponce de Leon was looking for a youth molecule, and he wanted to find it in, of course, the fountain of youth, the water. He was looking for a water fountain. The body needs water, but it has to hold it. And, of course, I want everyone to think of having something like a Jell-O type of a water balloon filled with Jell-O, or one filled with water. Which one do you want? You want the one filled with Jell-O. because it's still firm but soft and cushiony. And that's the way our bodies are when we're young babies. Or even a pregnant woman is loaded with this, which is an example of the how the HA is made more so at certain times of our life. But as age goes on, we're going to lose it. We're going to see the wrinkles, the thinning hair. We're going to see our joints lose their flexibility. We're just telling people that after thousands of people have tried this, if you're taking glucosamine supplements, it took 13 years for doctors to adopt glucosamine sulfate. It's a regular dietary supplement now in drugstores, health food stores. People ask me, well, why hasn't my doctor told me about hyaluronic acid? Well, it took 13 years for glucosamine. It'll be on the front page of Time magazine. It's just going to take time. And it'll get there because patients are going to take this to their doctors and point it out as they did glucosamine. The revolution starts with patients and people that have issues and want to have healthy joints and skin and hair and eyes and want to see some of these useful levels of HA restored in their body.
14: Now, Bill, you've written a great deal about the role of hyaluronic acid in the body's connective tissues. How does HA work in the joints and the connective tissues?
15: It's a natural cushioning agent. And, Pat, we're talking to about between the bones. It also surrounds the nerves. There's a sciatic nerve. There's an ulnar nerve. There's a carpal tunnel nerve. All of these are going to need the special cushioning that HA can give them. There are people that tell us this stuff works. Here's Ernie writing to me, who actually teaches and plays golf in Dover, Delaware. He found this Purity joint formula, and we're telling you it worked miracles for him. Why? Because Purity has not only taken the HA, but they've taken a brand new substance called Hydrox that's taken from olives. Now, Pat, you notice you can put a bowl of olives on your table and a year later come back, and except for a little bit of shrinkage due to just a loss of moisture, they're very stable. They're still there. They didn't shrivel up and waste away due to fungal contamination. So there's something very strong in olives. We've known it for a long time. Dr. Roberto Crea, an Italian researcher who's now here in this country, doing some research on hydroxytyrosol extracted from olives and found out that it does some of the same things that the molecules do that trigger, like estrogen does, the production of HA. So we began to think, why don't we combine this wonderful, strong antioxidant from olives into Purity's new HA joint formula? You know, we're getting results like we've never seen before. This is why Bill writes to us this year saying, I'm taking HA for my knees. It's done wonders for my joints. So we get these letters from people. They're unsolicited. You see, this is the kind of thing we hear. And, of course, they're astounded with this. They just can't believe it. Here's someone writing to me. This is Dr. Cal Lee saying, he looks like a man that's 30 years younger, and he says people can't even believe his level of fitness and youthful appearance. And he says, I tell you to tell him, it's just the HA formula. And, of course, he sent us pictures on the Internet how fit he looks for his age. And you're going to look a little younger because when you were young, you had a lot of this. 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
14: 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Now, Bill, you visited this village in Japan, Yuzuri Hari, or as they call it, the Village of Long Life. Now, I understand that the people had unusually high HA levels in this village. What did you find when you met the people? Is it genetic? Is it dietary? What did you see?
15: Well, I went there again for the second time with translators, photographers, and it was easy to understand without studies, even though the town doctor there, Dr. Komori, has identified hyaluronic acid as the very reason why these people in Yuzuri Hara exhibit such youthfulness. And by the way, they have a lady there in her 90s without any aging spots in her skin, perfect skin, no wrinkles whatsoever. People living into their 80s and 90s look a lot younger, and it all became clear when we were there. Now, they grow a lot of their own vegetables and foods right there near their homes, and they have a lot of fresh foods, and sometimes they have a little extra, so they come down to the vegetable market and bring their goods there to be sold. So we were there taking pictures and interviewing people when 83-year-old Mr. Ishii came driving in on his motorcycle to deliver his vegetables to the fruit market. Pat, where do we have in the United States 83-year-olds driving their motorcycle down to the vegetable market? We don't have it. We followed him to his home where he was up on a 30-foot ladder trimming a tree. He works in the fields about 4 to 6 hours a day. And he introduced us to his neighbor, who was 90 years old without a wrinkle on his face. Neither of them use reading glasses. And, of course, he works about 6 to 8 hours out in the fields every day. This was remarkable. I almost felt, Pat, I was in some sort of a place where the dinosaurs are still living or something. It was so remarkable. These people just exhibit a youthfulness, a flexibility in their joints, certainly a healthfulness that we just don't see everywhere else. In fact, it was so remarkable that the Emperor of Japan actually has visited this village. Pictures were taken there. You could see them all over the village there as they had posted them. So this had stood out. And, of course, Connie Chung, ABC News 2020, had gone to visit there in the year 2000. This was originally on television. You could see the actual pictures for yourself. But the HA revolution has come here, Pat. And, of course, we've had 3 years of use of HA. But we could lose people in the science. So they want to know, what's real? Is this for real? Well, it's real for Tom, who writes to us, a pharmacist now from Santa Cruz, California, 70 years of age, participating in the Hawaii Ironman contest in Kona, Hawaii, this past year, 70 years old. He said this new HA formula for the joints did a great job. Now, certainly a pharmacist would know. Here's John writing to me and saying, you know, at age 55, boy, when I tried HA, I'm now back to playing full court basketball with the 20-year-olds, and I've even begun to jog again. These are the kinds of reports that we hear.
14: Let me ask you a question here. You mentioned glucosamine, and there's another one out there that's pretty popular, MSM. How does this HA stack up against those other ones? The other ones, you have to take them for a while before you even see any results.
15: You do. And most of these are very positive dietary supplements. They certainly have lots of benefits. Glucosamine takes quite a while to kick in. MSM is a wonderful sulfur compound. And again, it's an anti-inflammatory, as are many things like fish oil. So these are all wonderful, but they're not dealing with the origin of the problem. The origin of the problem is the loss of cushioning in the joint. And if we can just replace this, if we can find a way to get that cushioning back, that's what we call youthfulness. That's what we had when we were young. Here's David writing to me from New York, 25 years, looking for something that would help support his lower back. And, of course, he said, I can't believe it now. He says, I can't thank you enough for this product. People have tried all the alternatives. They've searched everywhere else, Pat, and they haven't heard of hyaluronic acid.
14: Now, the reorder rates on HA sort of tell me that things are phenomenal. The product works. The study shows how. But what are the customers saying? What are they telling you candidly? What are they saying to Bill Sardi?
15: If the horses come back to the trough, there must be good water there. It's amazing to me how people say, just keep sending this. It's wonderful. It changed my life. Here's Lorraine saying, I can't believe it, but I'm able to run. I love it. Run 5 miles a day. My skin, nails are great. Telling everybody about it. These are online. You can go see some of these comments. Purity Products has it online where people just log in and tell you. These aren't edited in any way. Here's Brent writing, says, no one at Purity Products made an outlandish claim about HA joint formula, but 3 days after I started taking it, I noticed the difference. This stuff really worked. 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Like the people who've written in and said all these wonderful things. Here's Harold, 85th year, he says, I'm in. 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Thank you very much. Here's Jasmine saying, my face looks moist and youthful, and I'm getting people asking me about it. What am I taking? 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
14: 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Bill, let's talk a minute about how this is available. Is this a tablet, a capsule? How's it taken? Do you take it with food? How much do I need to take every day?
15: It's a capsule. You take 3 a day. You can take 6 a day the first month just to double up and get this thing really going. It's easy to take. If you're kind of concerned about it and you're a little timid and you only want to get your toe in the water, fine. Take one or spread them out. Take 3 a day and spread them out through the day. This is what we're finding is the areas of the body, the eyes, the hair, the skin, and particularly the joints. It's been said we're all living longer and we're all going to have joint problems just due to wear and tear. So for your standard person who has wear and tear, this is the kind of thing they need for joint support. It's not a drug. 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Well, there is no risk today. Purity Products wants you to get this new HA joint formula risk-free, and you're going to get this new HA joint formula with this new hydrox molecule from the olives, the stabilizing antioxidant, along with the HA. It works wonders. I don't know how I can convince your audience of this, Pat, but to read these wonderful letters, tell them that this works. It worked for my dog. It's worked for my mother-in-law. It worked for my brother. These are real stories from real people who tell us that it worked for them. And I know people want to know there's good science behind it. I went all over the world. I went to Japan. I called researchers in laboratories all over the world to write a whole book, get hundreds of references before we began to realize even that HA was safe to use, effective. It's really a wonderful dietary supplement. You haven't heard about it yet, but you will. 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
14: 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Call now. Bill, let's talk about some of the visible signs of aging and how this HA formula from Purity Products addresses these signs.
15: Well, certainly when we look in the mirror, when we see, well, let's say we're twin brothers, if we're looking, one of us ages faster than the other, how do we know that? And we're looking at our hair, we're looking at our skin, how smooth it is. You're losing HA. That's what your body's telling you. How do you get it back? Just think, there is a way. And Purity Products, taking all the risk out, all of the issues about you coming up with the dollars and everything, they just want you to try it because we're talking about replacing an all-natural molecule in your body. You can take this. Thousands have. And so they've pioneered the way. You need to be added to the list. If you're taking glucosamine, well, try HA. And you're going to find the kind of results that we're talking about here on the air. And you can do it without any risk. All you're going to do is help Purity Products with a little bit of the cost, and you are going to get a bottle of this new HA joint formula with this new hydrox molecule as well into it to help trigger your body to make more HA. Losing HA and aging are equivalent to the same thing. How do you get it back? How do you get this wonderful youth molecule? There certainly is one. Ponce de Leon was right. The fountain of youth, the body is 72% water, but it needs to be held into a cushioning gel. No, this isn't going to cause water retention. No, it doesn't increase any kind of problems like that. It's all natural. You had a lot more of it when you were young. You just need to get a little bit of it back. I know the more, Pat, that I say good about this, people find it unbelievable.
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9: 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But here's a few.

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4: 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I am your host, Steve Summers. Before we jump in today, let me take a step back because I remember this conversation like it was yesterday. I was talking to Dr. Neil Levin just a few years ago, and I asked him, I said, Dr. Levin, if you were stuck on a desert island, what key nutrients would you take? Because, you know, it's confusing for us. There are so many vitamins out there. What is the most important one? If you're like me, I don't want to take 10 to 20 pills a day. I just don't. So anyway, Dr. Levin said, Steve, we're working on this. A few years went by, and folks, here we are today. And on the show to talk with us about that, Dr. Neil Levin is here. He's a chiropractor, nutritionist, and high-level advisor to Purity Products. Dr. Levin, I remember that conversation. I do. Welcome back to the show.
5: You know, that's funny. I remember that conversation as well, and you weren't the only one who had asked me that. I've had so many patients over the years ask me just about that. Doc, you know, if you were stuck on a desert island and you could only have one thing, what would it be? Or, Doc, I don't want to take... I'm giving them five or six formulas. Doc, I just want one thing. And this super pill is the answer to that question. I brought that question back to Purity Products and I said, look, this is getting unruly. I mean, I'm giving my patients a multi. I'm giving them fish oil and krill oil. If they're over 45, they need the CoQ10. Mm-hmm. All the multis are underpowered in terms of vitamin D. So I'm giving them vitamin D. The B12s and all these multis are wrong. Folks over 50, 60 can't absorb it. I'm giving them a B12.
4: Right.
5: And it was getting that they're walking out of here with a bag of pills and they're rolling their eyes at me. So I said to Purity, I'm like, guys, we got to come up with one super formula is what I called it. And they came back. It took them about a year to do it.
4: Wow.
5: And they came back with the super pill. And this is the answer. When I have somebody that says, I just want one thing.
4: Right.
5: This is what I give them, Steve, because this is the multivitamin. I'm talking about a world-class multivitamin. So, this is your krill oil. It's your fish oil. It's your CoQ10. This has got as much lutein, Steve, as an eye formula. A full 10 milligrams of a very high-end lutein. It's got the astaxanthin for the eyes. Wow. Steve, there's 2,000 international units of vitamin D. This has got the right B12 for folks in their 50s, 60s, 70s to give them that energy that they want. This is the answer. If you're only going to take one thing, hands down, the super pill is it.
4: Well, I remember the conversation very well. And to be fair, it had to have been one of those ding light bulb moments, right? I mean, this is actually huge because there is no other multivitamin on the market, at least I know of, that does this.
5: Yeah, there is none. And, you know, it's like, what do you need to take? Let's check the boxes. What do people have to take? You have to take an omega-3, whether it's fish oil or krill oil.
4: Check.
5: I like both because that's just

0: 1079.
1: I'm Q10. Talked about astaxanthin and lutein for the eyes and skin, and even ginkgo, which I don't think you mentioned, for brain health. Now, that is a great idea right there, because we get a little bit older, things slow down. Ginkgo is great for brain health. I mean, does this all surprise you that it's never been done before?
2: You know, I've always been surprised that it hasn't been done before, but, you know, I don't get involved in the intrinsics, but when I talk to Jan over there at Purity, Jason over there, you know, this took them over a year to put together, because to get everything stabilized, because with the fish oil and the krill oil and then the multi, to make everything work just right wasn't easy. But then the benefits are so great. Let's go to this recent study. This is a recent large randomized study. This is on multivitamins.
1: This would be interesting. Right,
2: the multivitamin they used isn't half the multi we're talking about right now. So this is a randomized, double-blind, placebo-controlled study performed by researcher Steve from Wake Forest University School of Medicine in collaboration with Brigham and Women's Hospital in Boston. That's an affiliate of Harvard. So very high-end study. 2,262 older men and women, average age 72. This was published in September 2022, so very recent.
1: Yeah.
2: What the researchers found was nothing less than shocking. They did this study over 3 years. They gave them cognitive tests at baseline. So that's thinking tests. How is this person thinking? Okay. Everybody was normal cognitively when the test began. Mm-hmm. Now, 3 years later, they redid the cognitive test. Some were on placebo, of course. Some were on the multi. The multivitamin slowed cognitive decline, Steve, by 60%.
1: No way.
2: You would have thought this would have been trumpeted from the hilltops, but you know what? The media, they love to come out and pan vitamins. So when, God forbid, a study comes out that doesn't show the vitamin did an amazing job, that's big headlines. Yeah. But this,
1: 60.
2: This is major, and it's from Harvard. It's from Wake Forest, Brigham Young Hospital. It cut down cognitive decline by 60%. So that's just outstanding.
1: That's
2: amazing. Tell you something. The multi we're talking about here, the super pill, is order of magnitudes better. You know, just the nutrients are better. So you asked me about ginkgo before.
1: Yes.
2: So when you combine a multi with ginkgo biloba, which has wonderful support for the brain, along with krill oil and fish oil, incredible support for the brain, B vitamins, so important for the brain, and then you add our elite lutein, which has tons of brain benefits, along with skin benefits and eye benefits, this becomes just an outstanding brain formula, on top of it being great for the heart and energy. The first thing people are going to notice is energy. But this is going to work. This is protecting your brain. We all want to age gracefully. The super pill is going to help you do just that.
1: You mentioned something a while ago, why it took a year to develop this. Purity Products has been around for 25 plus years now, so they don't do anything halfway. I mean, you put the components together, and you want to make sure that it works. And when it does, you want to tell people about it, just like the super pill. It can deliver a multiple mode of action that goes way beyond just a basic multivitamin. And it boils down to what you like to call a difference maker in nutritional technologies. If you can, explain the savings here and why this is so advanced. Because I know savings is so important for so many people out there.
2: Wow, that is like such a great point. Because, you know, people used to complain about the sheer amount of stuff I would give them, right? They were also rolling their eyes at my receptionist when she gives them the number for the cost of it. Because if you're talking about, if you go out and buy a very top quality multivitamin, and then you're going to get some krill oil and some fish oil, and you're going to get CoQ10, and the top selling CoQ10 brand is 100 milligrams. We have 100 milligrams right here. Mm-hmm. You're going to get an eye formula with 10 milligrams of a very good lutein. So I can't see doing it for less than, and you're going to get a vitamin D formula and maybe a high-end B12.
1: Yeah.
2: I don't see you doing it for less than $200. And you know, the fact that since you're bringing up money, the fact that

0: Purity is letting folks try a full 1 month supply of this for $9.95. I mean, that is really, you know why they do it, Steve?
1: Why?
0: Because they want people to try it. They know this is a superior product. They're not out to lose money, Purity products. But in essence, when you get this, they're pretty much losing money, because I think the first 1,000 calls even getting free shipping. You'll know that better than me. But I mean, between the shipping and the cost of the vitamin, they're out big money when someone gets one of these. But they know once people say, see, wow, this is really a lot better than what I was taking, they're going to want to continue.
1: You know, I think this is a good time to clarify how Purity can claim things like better joint comfort in just 7 days with a Purity Super Pill. Because, hey, let's be honest here. I mean, you can't get this benefit from a regular multi out there. It just doesn't exist. Characterize why adding the omega-3s to Purity Super Pill really leverages the science of these omega-3s from krill to reduce joint pain from exercise and activity in just 7 days.
0: This is a great study. This is double-blind, placebo-controlled out of the Journal of the American College of Nutrition. And Steve, this was done on only 300 milligrams of krill oil. It was a high-end krill oil, but it's 300 milligrams. Mm-hmm. We use 500 milligrams of krill oil, and we use something called Phospho Boost krill oil. So what have they done here? They've taken out more of the sea salts, mm-hmm. and by doing that, they concentrate up the omega-3s and the phospholipids. And so this is a really, really good krill oil. So you're going to get this benefit and then some. So in this study, in just 7 days, the folks that had knee discomfort, and I think these folks, if I remember correctly, were in their 50s. In just 7 days, Steve, they were 28% more comfortable.
1: Wow.
0: And they didn't do anything different. They weren't exercising or using PT or taking NSAIDs. They added krill oil.
1: Right.
0: In 30 days, they were 38% more comfortable. Now, researchers didn't stop there. They checked their joint flexibility, their joint functionality, all improved. On top of that, they measured something called C-reactive protein, which is a marker of inflammation, and we want to see that go down. And in this study, the folks on krill oil, C-reactive protein moved nicely in the right direction, showing that not only were people more comfortable, more functional, but their blood levels of this substance, C-reactive protein, were improved. So all around, tremendous benefit. This happened in 7 days. So I can say unequivocally that if you have joint discomfort, especially knee joint discomfort, because mm-hmm. that's what this study was on, this krill oil seems to work just wonderful for making people more comfortable. So if you get this Purity Super Pill and you have the common aches and pains that come along with aging or overuse or being a weekend warrior, once you start to use this for about 7 days, you should feel more comfortable.
1: Well, this is a win-win, because if you take something and it's going to make you feel better, going to make your joints feel better, you're going to want to exercise and have more activity on top of that. So
0: that's universal. Yeah. When I'm a chiropractor, so I see that all the time. They come in here, they're complaining, I can't exercise, I can't play golf, I can't play tennis, hiking's not comfortable anymore, I can't play with the grandkids, everything hurts. I'm going up and down the stairs, you know, whatever it is. And I start adjusting them. And once they feel better, they get back to doing the things they mm-hmm. want to do. So yes, any therapy, any intervention that's going to help folks feel more comfortable tends to make them happier. And when you're happier and you're more comfortable, what do? You want to get back to your life, whether it's tennis or golf or hiking or playing with the grandkids or shopping or just doing more things. And we want all our customers to get out there and enjoy their lives.
1: And I think, Dr. Levin, this is a perfect time to remind our listeners about the great news here in this special offer. 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I'll give out that number here in just a couple of minutes. Let's bring Dr. Neil Levin back online here with us. And as you're talking, I'm sitting here hearing this cash register going off. If I was to go out and swallow all 15 to 20 vitamin pills a day with somewhere between $200 and $300 a month, you've gone through this whole litany of things. But one of the things that you haven't mentioned just yet, you've checked off literally all of the boxes here, but you insisted that Purity include 100 milligrams of coenzyme Q10 in this formula. Now, that's for energy, right?
0: Yeah. Now, if you go to the average, I don't know, big box store, club store, the best-selling CoQ10 has 100 milligrams of CoQ10. That's a good amount of CoQ10. Mm-hmm. So we have 100 milligrams of CoQ10. Now, why is CoQ10 important anyway? Think of CoQ10 as like your battery charger.
1: Okay.
0: When you eat some food, whether it's fat, carbohydrates, protein, the body takes those, it absorbs them, it brings them to the cells. Once in the cells, it gets into the mitochondria, and those are your little blast furnaces. That's where you turn food into cellular energy. Well, one of the linchpins to turn food into cellular energy is CoQ10. Mm-hmm. You need lots of CoQ10 to effectively make your food into cellular energy. Now, when you were 20, Steve, you made oodles of CoQ10. By the time you're 70, that number is cut in half. So when you look at a 70-year-old, they're not really moving like a 20-year-old, right? So but the question becomes, can you, by orally ingesting CoQ10 in supplement form, bump your levels back up? And the answer is yes. But CoQ10, it's absorbable, but when you take it with krill oil, it goes up. It's much better absorbable. So maybe 4 or 5 times better absorbed.
1: Nice.
0: And that's what we have it. We have in this krill oil, fish oil matrix. Now, one other point in CoQ10, for those out there listening that take a statin drug, and you know, a ton of folks over 50 are on statins. They're one of the best-selling drugs out there, and we're not going to pass judgment on statins here, but the point is, if you're using a statin to lower your cholesterol because your doctor told you to, one of the side effects of statins is myalgias, is muscle pain, is discomfort. I see this all the time as a chiropractor. Mm-hmm. Folks come in and they tell me about that. It's widely held belief is that one of the reasons people get these myalgias, these muscle aches and pains from statins, is because it lowers your CoQ10 even more. So if you're taking CoQ10, if you're taking a statin, it's going to lower your CoQ10. So if you're on statins, you absolutely want a multi that has CoQ10. You want to get that CoQ10 in there. The point is, isn't it nice to know when you're taking the super pill, this also becomes your CoQ10 formula in a very absorbable omega-3 matrix.
1: Exactly. And I'm so glad you addressed that because the energy factor in this is so vitally important. If you just join us, we're talking to Dr. Neil Levin with Purity Products. You know, one of the many ingredients in here that is a clinically validated nutrient is called lutein. Now, I know you mentioned that a little bit earlier. It's plant-based superfood from marigold flowers. It's really the centerpiece of basically every single eye or vision formula out there on the market. And you guys actually use 10 full milligrams in this formula. It helps with sharper vision, helps with macular health, glare reduction. I thought that was a little surprising, which is great when you drive at night. I mean, this is great for brain function too. So, I mean, when you consider how much is in the Purity Super Pill multivitamin, Dr. Levin, Purity Super Pill, I would say at what, 40 times more here? Is that right? That's a big deal.
0: It's funny that you say that, because I was just looking at the supplement facts panel on the leading multi just now when you started asking me this question, and they have a quarter of 1 milligram. Wow. We have 10 milligrams. 10. So yes, that's 40 times. That's the difference.
1: Huge.
0: So we have 40 times more lutein, and it's a very special lutein. It's called LuteMax 2020. Lots and lots of studies. Yes, it comes from marigold flowers. Mm-hmm. Yes, it's clinically tested. It's a top lutein in terms of research. And the research is plain. The benefits are for vision are amazing. So LuteMax 2020 improves contrast sensitivity. It improves glare threshold. So if you're driving at night and you know that glare that they can hit you in the eyes, that bothersome glare, this protects the eyes. It protects the eyes from blue light. Blue light is a very big problem. Like if you're looking at your computer, like I am right now, it's shining blue light in your eyes. Your cell phone, when you're outside, you get a lot of blue. You've heard of blue blockers.
1: Yes.
0: Those sunglasses, one of the things they do is block blue light. Too much blue light puts the kibosh on your sleep. So you're watching some TV or you're playing on your computer or your worst case scenario, you're bringing your cell phone to bed with you and looking at that, that's going to trash your melatonin and make it hard to sleep.
1: Yep.
0: Well, if you have enough lutein, it's almost like an internal blue blocker. It's protecting you from blue light. So, I mean, and it also boosts something called BDNF, that's brain-derived neurotrophic factor. What is that?
1: It's memory, right?
0: That's actually the factor that helps your brain neurons grow and make new synapses. And so, lutein, great for the eyes, great for the brain, amazing skin benefits. You take lutein and it helps makes your skin look beautiful. So, yeah, this formula is just amazing. Imagine you take your multi. And you're going to get your multi now. You get your eye formula. You get your vitamin D formula. You get your CoQ10. And you get your omega-3 formula all in one. It's just three pills. They're soft gels, so they slide right down, easy to swallow. And you're getting a month supply from Purity for $9.95. So that is, this is one of those things you hear a lot of. You hear a lot of advertising these days,
1: right,
0: Steve. You really do. I guess I'm being an advertiser right now, but I'm really a doctor that's just talking to you like I would talk to any of the patients that came in here. I saw probably 20 people this morning. This is the way I talk to them. This is the kind of thing that you want in your corner. This is your foundational nutrient. And you want to take a little something else, you can. But you take this and you're pretty much covering 90% of the bases of what you need to optimize your health.
1: 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Dr. Neil Levin, let's have some fun here. 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I'll ask the questions. 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Is the super pill easy to take?
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0: 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We put a full 2,000 international units of a very absorbable vitamin D right in here, vitamin D3. 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
1: All right, I have issues with my knees and my joints. Can the super pill help that?
0: 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In 30 days, they were 38% more comfortable. So yeah, knees, I found in my practice, this is the kind of formula that just pretty much is very joint friendly.
1: All right, considering what we know about Purity Super Pill here, do you have any testimonials that you can share?
0: Oh yeah, I did pull four, just the first few I saw here. This guy's got a fun name, Bebop from Lehigh Valley, Pennsylvania. He's in the age 55 to 64 bracket, rates at 5 stars. He says, best multi. I'm so happy switching to the Purity Super Pill. 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Good mix of vitamins, krill and fish oil and CoQ10. Easy to take. I feel better after just a couple of weeks.
1: Give me another one.
0: One nickname, April from Mesa, Arizona. She says, amazing. I'm 65 years old. I feel like I'm in my 30s. People say I look like I'm in my 40s. The Super Pill makes me feel amazing. I love all the Purity products.
1: All right, one more.
0: Here. Sean T. He says, so much in one pill, excellent quality. It's easier to take just one pill instead of several. Definitely a plus. I don't have time to count out pills every day, every week. Take one of these and you're good to go. I could tell an immediate difference while on this product. More energy, less health issues. 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Amazing value, easy to take, very, very high end. So yeah, this is one of those, once people start on this, they want to continue. This is a great nutrient. And again, for $9.95, absolutely give this a try.
1: Dr. Neil Levin, we've run out of time. I better go and give out that number.
0: Time always flies by, Steve. Thanks for having me.
1: All right, I've got some great news. 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
2: 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Okay, today I'm going to start with a question, so listen up. Are you in pain? Or if not you, do you know someone who is? Okay, well, we have the great fortune of having Dr. Janet McCarroll back in the studio with us today, and she's going to be talking about why pain has become an epidemic in this country and why so many people out there are suffering day after day after day needlessly. Well, Dr. Janet, it's great to have you back on the show. Great to see you again.
3: Oh, it's good to see you too, Chris. Thanks for having me back.
2: Oh, our pleasure. And for those that may not remember, Dr. Janet is an expert in alternative health and natural pain relief. She's a published author. She's dedicated the past 20 years of her professional career to educating and empowering others to be their own health advocate. She's made appearances on television programs such as Life Today with James Robison, the Christian Television Network, and Doctor to Doctor. She's also been a guest on over 500 secular and Christian radio and TV shows, including The Daily Buzz and Fox affiliates all over the country. Dr. Janet also serves as a member of the American Association of Pharmaceutical Scientists, and she's also a member of the American Association of Nutritional Consultants, and she's created several health formulas now that are literally helping millions of people out there regain their health and wellness. And Dr. Janet, I want to get right into this. I mean, we're talking about pain today. And it always amazes me that, you know, we have the technology to put men on the moon and bring them back again.
3: We do.
2: And yet we can't seem to get a handle on pain relief. I mean, what's going on?
3: The last time I was here, it was estimated that 43 million Americans were dealing with pain in their bodies.
2: That's just astounding.
3: But now that number's doubled to an estimated 86 million American adults. And that's why I'm here today. I really want to talk to you about this epidemic.
2: Well, what kind of pain are we talking about here?
3: All the itises, rheumatoid and osteoarthritis.
2: Mm-hmm.
3: We got the bursitis, the tendonitis. We have fibromyalgia, neck pain and low back pain,
2: mm-hmm.
3: hip pain, knee pain, joint pain. And of course, we have injuries, you know,
2: mm-hmm.
3: and we have the
2: mm-hmm.
3: weekend warrior type things too.
2: Mm-hmm.
3: And actually, Chris, there's over 100 different types of pain syndromes. But the real issue, Chris, is we're failing to get to the root cause of the pain.
2: What's causing this pain epidemic out there? I mean, what is going on?
3: It's just the day that we live in right now. We have more stress than ever before.
2: Yeah,
3: and
2: exactly.
3: That causes pain syndromes ultimately. But I can tell you that there is a real natural solution that can help you get to the root cause of that pain.
2: Mm-hmm.
3: I created my glucosamine cream to take that cream, apply it exactly to where it hurts,
2: mm-hmm.
3: rub it in. It goes in instantly. Because I wanted to give targeted relief immediately.
2: Okay,
3: so,
2: all right.
3: If you're in pain, you want relief now.
2: Exactly. Well, how fast does your formula work then?
3: Within 15 minutes.
2: Really?
3: 15 minutes. It's worked for me, my family, and hundreds of thousands of other people.
2: Now, for someone that may be interested in considering your glucosamine cream, I mean, what can it really do for you?
3: Okay, first of all, in 15 minutes, you're going to see reduced pain.
2: Okay.
3: And it's going to help your body to lower inflammation. And with the inflammation lowered, you're
2: mm-hmm.
3: going to repair and rebuild your joints. That's going to in turn restore flexibility and mobility. You'll see daily, you'll begin to regain your life. You're going to play with your children and grandchildren again. You can get on the floor and get back up off the floor. You can exercise.
2: Right.
3: You can lose weight.
2: Right.
3: You're going to get around with more ease and comfort. And sleep, very importantly, if you can start to sleep again, because I know from personal experience that if you're in pain, you can't sleep. And that's very important when it comes to repairing, regenerating, and reclaiming your life.
2: And people out there are using your formula and getting these benefits?
3: Absolutely, they are, Chris. I hear it every single day. As a matter of fact, I have a few emails and letters that I brought with me, if you have a moment to hear a couple
2: of
3: them.
2: Sure, sure.
3: This is one from Henry from Ohio. He says, I've been suffering from rheumatoid arthritis for many, many years. I'm 77 years old. I've been using Celebrex and Vioxx and other medications, but never had favorable results. I decided to order your glucosamine cream and have been very pleased with the results. I am now pain-free, for which I thank you. I also have an email quickly from Florence from Hollywood who wrote, it's a miracle. I'm back to working in my yard and riding my bike thanks to you. So those are just little things that, that I've gotten, but there are hundreds to back those up. So there is a natural way to do this, and through the course of the show, we're going to give the listeners some real help.
2: 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Okay, well, if you're just joining us, we've been talking with Dr. Janet McCarroll. She's a natural health expert. She's also an expert in dealing with pain, pain relief. But we've been talking about how pain has a devastating effect on our overall health, and now how her glucosamine cream, this is a natural solution, is a way to really get to the, I guess, the root cause.
3: That's right.
2: Of pain in the body. Before we get into that, Dr. Janet, I'm going to ask you, I know this is hard for you because this is emotional, but I think it's important for people to understand how you got to where you are today or why, what's driving you. And if you could share that story, I'd sure appreciate it.
3: Well, it was birthed out of a lot of personal pain and pain that my husband had years ago. He had severe osteoarthritis throughout his body. At the same time, I had fibromyalgia.
2: Right.
3: So I was really on a quest to find something all natural to help him have a better quality of life and for myself as well. I mean, I had to function and raise three children during that time.
2: Well, let's talk a little bit about what's in your glucosamine cream.
3: Well, I did a lot of research on glucosamine. I knew how good it was. So I came across the fact that emu oil is a powerful natural anti-inflammatory and can carry most any ingredient right through your skin and deliver relief to your area of pain.
2: Okay.
3: So I took emu oil and glucosamine. I used Boswellia, which is an Indian herb that's an anti-inflammatory.
2: Okay.
3: Bromelain, that's an enzyme known to be an anti-inflammatory.
2: Okay.
3: MSM, a natural organic sulfur that is also just as important as glucosamine in rebuilding and repairing our joints.
2: Yeah.
3: And so I put that all together in a cream that actually has no odor. It's greaseless. It doesn't freeze the pain. It doesn't burn the pain. It doesn't irritate your skin. Goes in 15 minutes later, you have relief. And so that's why I'm here, to share what I know and share what I have.
2: Right.
3: Because it
2: right.
3: works.
2: And I have this here, by the way, folks. Glucosamine cream. It comes in a plastic dispenser that has
3: yes.
2: a pump top on it.
3: It's a pump and it's metered. You'll need 1 to 2 pumps, depending on the area
2: okay.
3: of pain, of inflammation.
2: Right.
3: If it's sanitary, you know,
2: okay.
3: no contamination, so you don't have to worry about it becoming rancid.
2: Okay. Now, in terms of this getting into your body, then, you're talking about a couple things right here, not only relieving the pain, but also
3: rebuilding.
2: The rebuilding part. So how does
3: okay.
2: that work?
3: Once you apply the cream to that area that you're going to target,
2: mm-hmm.
3: okay, you get the inflammation to go down and the body heals itself. The body heals itself provided you give it the raw materials it needs. I'm giving you what you need for your body to take over and do the job it was meant to do, and that's heal.
2: Okay. And this is safe. You did nothing that you have to worry about here?
3: You don't have to worry about a thing. If you're taking drugs for pain, it won't conflict with that at all. None of these ingredients
2: okay, I was
3: do.
2: Ask that. Okay. So what is then a realistic expectation? If somebody calls today and wants to try your glucosamine cream,
3: mm-hmm.
2: what would you tell them?
3: I would say within the first 15 minutes, you're going to notice that your pain is greatly reduced or even eliminated.
2: Okay.
3: And then over time, you're going to rebuild and repair your joints with that inflammation being taken down. That's going to restore flexibility and mobility. And sleep, I mean, if you can sleep again, that's where our bodies get all of our recuperative, regenerative ability to heal. And then with that being taken care of, all the things that you love to do, you can start doing again, traveling, exercising, so you can lose weight.
2: Right.
3: You can socialize with family and friends. You can be the life of the party.
2: Yeah. Pain really changes who you are because of all of these other things. You
3: That's
2: just
3: right.
2: can't do, or it's very difficult to deal with in terms of living a normal life
3: That's
2: or trying
3: right.
2: to live
3: well,
2: a normal life.
3: Well, you can't.
2: Life.
3: You're right. You
2: right.
3: can't live a normal life anymore.
2: Right.
3: Your life has changed forever until
2: yeah.
3: you get this thing taken care of. And you can.
2: Yeah. And you've got people out there that are already getting great results, right?
3: I brought some more emails and letters if you'd like to hear them.
2: Sure.
3: Okay. Let's see. Chris, here's one from Beverly from California. I would love for you to know how happy I am with your product. My feet and legs are usually in pain from being overweight and on my feet all day. At night, I can hardly get to sleep from the pain. I discovered by applying glucosamine to the painful areas, I'm able to get a good night's sleep. Thank you so much for making this possible. Here's one more, Chris, from Darlene from Pittsburgh, Pennsylvania. It's a miracle in a tube that truly does take away the pain. It works as nothing else I've ever tried. It worked quickly and eliminated all of the pain.
2: Hmm.
3: You know, so to me, you know.
2: Are these kinds of responses unusual?
3: No.
2: Really?
3: They're the usual.
2: Really?
3: They're the usual. I mean, I must say that it does my heart good to hear these things because I know what it's like to suffer and I know what it's like to get relief. And every time, you know, I get one of these emails or these letters, it just confirms it. Hundreds of thousands of people have used my cream
2: yeah.
3: with great results.
2: That's great.
3: Mm-hmm.
2: All right, folks, I want to take a moment here to let you listeners know that if you want to try Dr. Janet's Extra Strength Glucosamine Pain Relief Formula, there's a special toll-free number to call. 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So what do you think, folks? This is pretty interesting, isn't it? Pain obviously is something that is a huge epidemic in this country. I don't think there's many of us, or any of us for that matter, that has not experienced pain from time to time, or maybe it's more serious, more chronic. And looking for a real solution here, understanding that perhaps the pharmaceutical approach is not the best approach at this point because there are so many side effects associated with these drugs out there.
3: That's right.
2: But looking at it from a natural standpoint, and Dr. Janet's glucosamine cream maybe make some sense here. I mean, this is again putting back into your body. We do seem to discover time and time again that when you give your body what it needs, it knows what to do with it.
3: It does.
2: Knows how to fix the problem. It's only if it doesn't get those things
3: right
2: that you continue to have the problem. And again, we've been talking about Dr. Janet's glucosamine cream, and this is a number of ingredients that you put together.
3: Right.
2: And is this good for any type of pain?
3: If you have pain of any kind, it's going to make a difference. I mean, I don't care how extreme it is and how minimal it is. It's going to give you relief. Now, if it's more extreme, of course, it may take a little longer. If you can take your pain from a 10 to a 5 and on down the line with continued use, well, I'm telling you, that's very doable.
2: Yeah.
3: So this is really exciting to be able to share this with you.
2: Yeah. Again, I think one of the things that is important for people to understand, because it's very unique, this is a cream.
3: Yes.
2: This is not a supplement.
3: Yeah, no.
2: There are lots of supplements out there.
3: Uh-huh.
2: And what do you tell someone that comes into your office and says, well, Dr. Janet, you know, I've tried this, I've tried that, I've tried this, I've tried all of these things, and it did not work. So therefore, the natural approach doesn't work.
3: First of all, for glucosamine or MSM, for that matter, it takes 90 days for them to notice something, if in fact they're going to notice anything, because they may not be breaking down and absorbing and utilizing
2: if
3: you're taking it orally. And after 3 months, people give up. People in pain, they want relief and they want it now.
2: Right.
3: And that's why I developed this cream. Again, 15 minutes, and I am telling you, you'll notice that it's going to the good. And so I just give you a challenge, you know, try it. You have nothing to lose.
2: Okay, again, we're talking about Dr. Janet's glucosamine cream here. And Dr. Janet, I mean, somebody calls today, gets your cream, and tries it. What should they expect, realistically?
3: Within the first 15 minutes, as you use the cream, you'll notice the pain diminishes. And just as slowly as you got out of life, you'll start to see yourself come back into life, and you'll see you'll want to call people again. You'll want to talk on the phone. You know, you'll want to go see your neighbors. You'll want to go take your kids to the park. You'll want to walk your dog again.
2: Yeah.
3: You'll want to do all these things.
2: I think it's just simple things. You'll wash the car.
3: The things other people take for granted.
2: Right, right.
3: You'll be able to do.
2: Right. But on the other hand, people want to know that this is not just you saying this. They want to know that other people out there have been in their situations and right. have gotten results.
3: Well, I have letters and emails from people all over the country. Does my heart good, yeah. you know, to hear back. I have an email from Kay from New York. She says, I have arthritis in too many places and recently broke my right wrist. All these aches and pains are lessened within a few minutes of using the glucosamine cream. Your dispenser is easy to use and was especially appreciated when my wrist wasn't working very well. I will not be without this product. Here's one more. I've lost the pain in my knees and I can walk without any problems, climb stairs, sleep at night without pain. I'm so glad I heard about the cream. It makes me want to wake up in the morning. And that's exactly what we were just talking about.
2: That's interesting. Makes me want to wake up in the morning.
3: You see what I mean?
2: All right, folks. I do want to take a moment here to let you know that if you want to try Dr. Janet's Extra Strength Glucosamine Pain Relief Formula, there's a special toll-free number you can call right now. 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Okay, well, this has been really, really enlightening. We've been talking about pain, which unfortunately is a difficult subject for so many people. And we've been talking about Dr. Janet's glucosamine cream, which contains proven pain-fighting ingredients that not only help to reduce or even eliminate your pain, but also mm-hmm. help to rebuild. And
3: that's
2: I think
3: right.
2: that's so important. There is an opportunity here to get on a path back to ultimate health.
3: You know, with pain, you have this what-if thinking. What if this isn't going to get better? Am I going to wind up in a wheelchair?
2: Yeah.
3: What do I have? Is
2: right.
3: this terminal? Is this
2: right.
3: going to take me out? What's going to happen to my family?
2: Right.
3: What's going to happen to my job? So this is what America is going through. And the stress only perpetuates the pain syndrome.
2: Mm-hmm.
3: And so I'm here to tell you that help is on its way. It's time to take charge. Be proactive. Pick up the phone and try this.
2: So your glucosamine cream is all natural.
3: All natural.
2: And you just rub this right in the area
3: Put
2: of pain.
3: Put it right where it hurts.
2: Doesn't stink.
3: No
2: doesn't,
3: smell.
2: Doesn't, and it's, not, and it's not
3: greasy.
2: Not greasy.
3: Won't ruin your clothes.
2: And this is safe. You don't have to worry about interactions.
3: No,
2: nothing
3: not
2: to be
3: at
2: concerned
3: all.
2: About there. I meant to ask you, is this something that you can continue to use or should continue to use after, you know, let's say that you don't have pain anymore, but
3: keep
2: you still
3: replenishing.
2: Keep, yeah.
3: If it happened once, it can happen again.
2: Yeah.
3: So you want to keep replenishing all those building blocks that help us remain flexible.
2: Right.
3: So
2: right.
3: there you have it. It works. It works. I'm living proof. So.
2: And what should you notice when you start using it?
3: More flexibility, less pain. You'll have more mobility. You're going to sleep better.
2: Mm-hmm.
3: You're going to get back into life.
2: Mm-hmm.
3: You know, it's funny. I have people tell me the first and second day they use it. They go, you know, I have a feeling for the first time that my well-being's returning.
2: Mm-hmm.
3: I'm going to be all right.
2: Yeah. And there are literally thousands of people that have benefited already.
3: Absolutely. We know that for a fact. The letters don't stop coming in. So
2: well, can you share a few more with us?
3: Sure. Let's see. I brought some more with me here. We've got Pam from Douglasville, Georgia. She says, my finger swelled and my doctor said it was carpal tunnel syndrome. And I couldn't get any relief, so I rubbed a glucosamine cream on my fingers and hand, and the pain was instantly gone. I keep this by my bed, in my purse, and at my workstation. Thank you, Dr. Janet. And Agnes sent this letter. I knit for hours at a time. It takes all the oil from my skin, and my hands were so bad that they were cracked, bleeding, and very itchy. Plus, my hands hurt a lot, too, sometimes waking me up at night. I would use your glucosamine cream on my hands, and I'd have to tell you that it's better than any hand cream or lotions. Plus, the aching and pain have faded, and my hands have never been so smooth. Emu oil also is an incredible skin conditioner, so that's a side benefit, too.
2: Yeah.
3: So, you know, there's just all kinds of things as the testimonies keep pouring in.
2: Yeah.
3: So.
2: Well, Dr. Jana, unfortunately, we're about out of time here. Any final words of encouragement you want to leave with our listeners today?
3: Yes, absolutely, Chris. You know, pain, it can be your friend because it alerts you to take action. But pain becomes your enemy when you fail to take action. And that's what the show is all about. I want to encourage you to become proactive and go to the root cause of your pain. And I've offered you a real proven solution that's helped hundreds of thousands of people just like you across America over the past 10 years find relief. Now you can be one of them. 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Try my glucosamine cream. You have nothing to lose except your pain. And remember this, it works, it works, it works.
2: 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And be sure to join us again next week for another great show. I'm Chris McKay. Have a great day.
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9: Welcome to another edition of Thy Will Be Done. 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I'm J. Roger Poe, keeping you in the know. I'll be your host as the Register Sabatina continues to help Philadelphians create generational wealth, legal access, and public engagement.
10: 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I'm J. Roger Poe, keeping you in the know, Communications Director with the Philadelphia Register of Wills. A family's legacy is preserved in many ways, sometimes through a will, sometimes through a marriage record, and sometimes through a deed. And often public records

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1: Order of deeds for the city of Philadelphia.
2: What does that mean?
1: So every county in Pennsylvania and pretty much every county in the United States, over 3,500 of them about, have a recorder of deeds. And that individual in that office is responsible for maintaining the property records that show people's ownerships of their homes, their businesses, really any piece of property, of real property in Philadelphia.
2: Interesting. So if I need to get a copy of a deed, I mean, tell me about, you know, you say that you possess and you hold all the deeds, but I'm sure there's a lot more nuances and different, you found different people come to you for different reasons for those deeds. What do you find most of the people, most of the folks that are coming to you in regards to deeds?
1: You know, most...
2: Or why would I come to you for them?
1: Most commonly, people are coming to us for copies of their deeds or immediate sort of family members who are maybe deceased. So more contemporaneous property ownership. So they're doing, families are doing some sort of business. It might be some sort of family transaction or a family transfer of their property, perhaps. So those are more sort of modern... requests for modern records. Those are most common, but also common are folks who are doing historical research, family research, genealogical research that may be of interest to them and their past and their ancestors. We have deeds going back to the late 17th century.
2: Okay.
1: Yep, forward. So we have lots of folks who are just doing, you know, basic or sort of sometimes really complex family research that are looking to find property records quite far back.
2: So let's say I inherited a property, and we're going to talk a little bit about, you know, the how you overlap with the our department. But let's say I need to transfer the name on a deed. You know, my mother had in her will that the deed, you know, that I inherit the property, or my brother, in my case, the brother and I inherit the property, and the will was in her name. What would be the process to get that moved over?
1: Great question, and that's one of the most, if not the most common question that we get in the office on a daily basis is, how do I put my family's property or my parents' property in my name? And that's where really our departments, or Register of Wills office and the Department of Records most commonly intersect, is in that type of an issue. And where folks are often confused as to the roles of the respective roles of our department and Register of Wills. So
2: let's go through some of that. Break some of that apart. Untangle that for us.
1: Yeah. So... in your example, if you have a parent who had a will and left the heir, their child, the family home, oftentimes that heir will come into our office first and tell us exactly what you said, which is, I need to put the deed in my name, not realizing that there is, before you get to us,
2: a process.
1: There is a process, like everything else in government, a formal process that's really important, but and that needs to take place so that your ownership as the heir is on the record, as as Kayla said earlier, and clear to everybody that you are the new owner of the property. So you first have to go through what's called the probate process in the Register.
2: We're familiar with that.
1: You're familiar with that through the Register of Wills office, where you distribute the assets according to, in your example, the parent, the mother's will. And once that is, those assets and all the sort of that probate process, as we call it, take place, and the family home is ready to be transferred to you, the heir, a deed is prepared, and a deed, as you said at the outset of the show, is the

0: evidence that you own the actual property.
1: Mm-hmm.
0: That deed is prepared transferring the property from what's called the estate of, as you know, the estate of mm-hmm. the mother in your example, to the heir, you, the heir, the son. And then that deed, once it's signed and sort of all the I's dotted and T's crossed, is then submitted to our office, the Department of Records, to be what's called recorded. And that's a fancy.
2: So you're the recorder of deeds as well.
0: Recorder of deeds. Okay. That's where that comes from. And recording is just a fancy word, but that has a special meaning, that legal meaning. And that means that it's put on the public record officially. Mm-hmm. So that goes on the public record that you, as the heir, are now the owner, official owner of that home.
2: Interesting. So what if there is no will? How does that impact your? And I just come there and I say, hey, listen, I've been living in this house. That was my mother's house. I need to transfer the deed.
0: Again, that's probably more common. That scenario is, as you know, being from the Register of Wills, that scenario is even more common than the one somebody coming in where there's an actual will.
1: Mm-hmm.
0: Where there's no will, there are rules that are set by every state, but in our state, Pennsylvania,
1: mm-hmm.
0: that say what happens to a deceased person's property when there is no will.
1: Mm-hmm.
0: Of course, if you have a will, as the person who made the will, you can decide however you would like
1: mm-hmm.
0: to distribute your assets after you pass.
1: Mm-hmm.
0: If there is no will, though, somebody has to decide where the family home goes, okay. where the car goes, where whatever assets go. So there are rules under state law that do that. And again, that has to go through a probate process through your office at the Register of Wills first before the home is then deeded and recorded in our office.
2: So when I come to change the deed, do I fill out an application in your office? Do I say, well, give me that deed and let me make the changes? Here's a pen and do that? How do I update? What's the process for updating that deed?
0: Right.
2: Or do I bring a deed that I create? I have to go to a lawyer. Talk about that.
0: Yep. So many people come to our office and all good faith believe that they're there to sort of make the change at the counter, let's say,
2: right,
0: for lack of a better word. So
2: right.
0: I'm the son. My mom died. There's she wanted me to have the property. I've lived there for, you know, the past 20 years. That was what everybody wanted. How do I do that?
1: Mm-hmm.
0: Only to find out that there's a process for that.
2: Right.
0: You don't just change it at the counter. You have to prepare a deed, which is a legal document.
2: I can do that myself.
0: We don't recommend that. It's a mm-hmm. technical legal document. We recommend always that a person consult with an attorney. And there's, of course, in Philadelphia, as you know, there's free legal services for those who are eligible
1: mm-hmm.
0: And or an experienced real estate attorney, if you can afford one, who can prepare that deed. And it will ensure that it's done the proper way so that mm-hmm. when it gets recorded, it is clear to the world that you as the heir own the property. But we do see folks who come in and do them, prepare them there. You are allowed to do it by yourself. It's just that we don't recommend it because if you make a mistake, you might not, the consequences of a mistake might not become known for some time.
1: Mm-hmm.
0: And that's often the case when you want to do something with the property, either sell it again or take out a mortgage.
1: Mm-hmm.
0: And then at that point, it might be that it's discovered that there was this error. So it's best to have it done, to be for peace of mind, to have it done up front in a way that you're assured as the heir mm-hmm. that you are the true owner of the property.
2: So you're the commissioner of Department of Records and the recorder of records. Are there any other documents besides deeds? I mean, we've been talking about deeds, but are there other documents that your office oversees?
0: Sure. We, from an everyday standpoint, other than historical records, which I'm happy to talk more about as well,
1: mm-hmm.
0: We also function on behalf of the police department and the fire department as the public-facing sort of front door for people who need to get copies of if they have a car accident, mm-hmm. if they have other police, if there's a car, a police report on a car crash, a police incident report for any other type of incident or crime. If there's a fire and the fire department produces a report, or EMS, emergency medical services. So if there's an ambulance that assists you, there's a report prepared. Folks need copies of all those documents for a variety of reasons, for insurance claims. There might be criminal proceedings associated with the incident, or there might be a civil proceeding. So, you know, if you're suing or you're being sued for money damages by a party that was involved in the incident. So they're super important documents, and folks can either get those through a process. Some of those are available online, or they can go through a process and get them through sort of a paper process. But in any event, folks come to the Department of Records, not to the police department or to the fire department, to get those reports.
2: So we have police reports, we have the fire reports, we have the deeds. Am I missing anything else? And you started to talk about the historical records.
0: Right. So the what was called the City Archives is one of Philadelphia City Archives, which is over overseen by the Department of Records, is one of the largest historical collections of municipal records in the country.
2: Now, when you say, what are these municipal records?
0: Yeah. So there, I'll give you several examples, but it's really the history of city government dating back to, again, the late 17th century forward. And those include things like birth records. Death records, naturalization records, so where folks were naturalized as citizens of the United States, and we have those from the early 19th century through the early 20th century. Of course, we have all the property records, we have building permit records, and we have all sorts of other records. We have a historical photo collection that has about 2 million photos that date from the sort of the beginning of photography in the 19th century forward, that documents various aspects of the city's history from the municipal, from our sort of government standpoint, who was taking all the photos throughout those sort of over 100 years. We also have lots of records from just city departments and courts and things like that. And this collection that we call the City Archives is all public. It's accessible to anybody who wants to come visit us at 6th and Spring Garden Street from Monday to Friday.
2: Okay,
0: to do
2: 6th
0: research,
2: and Spring Garden, Monday to Friday. Go ahead.
0: To do research on any number of areas.
2: What were the hours?
0: 8:30 to 4.
2: 8:30 to 4. Okay. I never knew that. You can go back. And these records go back how far now?
0: They date, again, from the 17th, late 17th century forward. So sort of the city's founding from William Penn, essentially.
2: Okay.
0: Forward. Up until, you know, the last, our most recent, our immediately preceding mayor. All the mayors, for example, at the end of their terms, we work with every administration to identify records from the mayor's office that are archivists, which are is the name of the team, the team members who work at the archives, who are professionals at overseeing our collection. They make a determination, our team, of what is most likely to be historically of interest over forever. Right? These are all permanent this is a permanent collection. So we bring those in. So we have the previous mayors, for example, what he identified with us as being worthy of historical preservation. We took those in, and they're available, for example, to the public.
2: So what do you think? I mean, with all these different records and the public records and the archives and all that, what do you see as some of the common situations that when someone realizes they need an important document? I mean, what are the most of the requests that people come to your office for? For the historical part, I guess.
0: Our historical part, we would say what we call the genealogical records. So that's birth, death, naturalization, marriage records we have as well. Of course, the Register of Wills has marriage records, but we sort of overlap a little bit, and we have records preceding, I think, what maybe the Register of Wills has. I could be wrong about that, but we both have marriage records.
2: We have marriage records, and we have the records of our wills. Now, you don't.
0: Yeah, you're right. You have the wills, and that's not formally. That's in your office at the Register of Wills, archival sort of collection, and we don't have. That's right. They're sort of separate from our archives.
2: So, have you seen You know, records help families solve problems involving homes, inheritance, ownership disputes. And do you get involved with those disputes?
0: You know, I think we don't. I'm sure that there. Yes. I mean, those folks are there are certainly people who are researching property records that on any given day that are about sort of maybe might be boundary disputes on properties. So we have, for example, a team in-house at our department that's we call our mapping unit that who are experts at property boundaries and the property boundaries and where they lie. And we're not just talking about sort of row homes. It could be any properties, parks, anything, you know, land under highways, stuff that gets really complicated where city, there's railroad tracks and things like that. Our team help sort of sort through issues that relate to sort of who owns what and where.
2: Okay. You set up the boundaries. Establish the boundaries.
0: That's right. And the boundaries are in every deed. That's
2: in
0: exactly
2: every deed.
0: Right. Exactly. So it ties, everything ties back to the deed. So what you own is specifically laid out in every deed that we have on record. And they're mapped.
2: Do you have many disputes over deeds and boundaries and geography?
0: Yeah, yeah, every day.
2: So Tracy's shaking her head. Yeah.
0: Absolutely. And if not outright disputes, there's just questions. So a lot of times just, you know, as the city's doing projects on it, the city's doing sort of projects relating to land all the time, whether that's parks.
2: City-owned land and parks. And,
0: housing issues, any housing developments, any number of things, and oftentimes those questions involve at the outset who owns what and where. That's sort of a fundamental question to any of these projects that we see, so our team gets involved in those.
2: So I know the city has the land bank, and a lot of those are empty lots, and you know, people either purchase them or buy things next to them or want to build. How often do those come up?
0: Often. We work with the land bank all the time. The land bank is a big property owner in the city, so they're taking in lots of land, as you've indicated, and transferring land out for development. So they're a frequent customer, as we would call them, in the Recorder of Deeds office.
2: Okay.
0: Yes.
2: All right. Who's bigger, land bank or Recorder of Deeds? Who has the most requests?
0: Who has the most? Well, the land bank... I'm not sure offhand how many deeds, for example, they record a year. I would say we record about 150,000 documents a year, including not just deeds, but things like mortgages and related property documents. So land bank is sort of a subset, is one of the customers there.
2: Kayla B., you have a question.
3: Yeah, Roger P. Okay. Well, not a question to you, but a question for the commissioner. Okay, so you said the city archives, right? So are you by any chance responsible for, like, the placards that go up with, like, the historical archives for, like, each place?
0: The blue signs?
3: Yeah.
0: That's the state archives, who are great partners of ours. But but Pennsylvania has its own, our Commonwealth has its own state archives in Harrisburg.
3: Gotcha. Okay, thanks.
0: Yeah.
2: Good question. So, you know, we've developed in the previous administration at the Register of Wills, tangled titles became the buzzword. It was the marquee of the previous administration. But most in that administration, a lot of the work when it came to clearing those titles was done through legal offices or community legal services, as it were. Our register, John Sabatina Esquire, has put in place a actual title clearance unit. And for the first time, our office is helping people get titles, untangle those titles. I think to date, we've untangled maybe not much as 175 of them. How do your offices work with, and I'm sure I hope that title clearance unit isn't is a familiar term in those situations.
0: We know it very well. I met with
2: Myasia.
0: Register of Will Sabatina very early on in his administration, and he talked to us about and introduced us to MyAsia and the title clearance unit. And we were happy to support that. We're obviously very interested in helping to clear what are, right, we all know is about over 10,000 Tangle titles in Philadelphia.
2: That's correct.
0: As we know from study, a landmark study that was done
2: by the Pew Foundation.
0: By Pew about 5 or 6 years ago.
2: Mm-hmm.
0: We're happy to support in any way we could. So what we do with the, like in your example, the 175 or so properties, when those titles are cleared and they're ready for the deed to be recorded, which as I said is sort of the last step to get that into the ownership into the hands of the heirs,
1: mm-hmm.
0: And clean this up, things up once and for all, we waive what we call, or sort of don't charge, fancy word, waive, for don't we charge no fee to record the deed. Now normally it costs about $280 to record a deed.
2: Okay.
0: And many families, you know, that presents a barrier for, and we certainly don't want to be, we don't want that fee to be a barrier when what we're trying to do is clean up some an issue as serious as Tangle Title. So when you all at the Register will send folks over to do that final deed recording, mm-hmm. And they have come through the clearance, your title clearance unit, we have a process set up with Register of Wills where we know that they're part of your program, and we don't charge them that almost $300 fee.
2: We've got a couple minutes left. Deed fraud. How are you? Your office has some initiatives that are taking that on as well.
0: Right. We talk about this all the time. Deed fraud is where somebody impersonates existing owners. Most oftentimes those owners are deceased. That's where thieves most frequently target. They forge a new deed and forge the signatures of the most likely deceased owners, mm-hmm. and then they try to record that and transfer to either to themselves or to an unwitting third party, and get that change made on the official public record. So we have lots of programs to help with that. We do lots of public outreach. I'm glad you asked about it. We go to dozens of community events a year, and we also have a service called Fraud Guard. I encourage everybody, if they go to our City of Philadelphia Department of Records website and click mm-hmm. on the resources for deed and mortgage fraud, they can sign up for Fraud Guard, which is a free email alert service where you will get an email if anybody records a document in our office with your name on it. Mm-hmm. And you'll be able to click on it in the email and look at it and see whether you believe it's fraudulent. And then we can help get you to resources.
2: I need to thank you, Commissioner James Leonard, and your deputy, Tracy Williams, for your insights today and help. How do folks reach you?
0: You can contact our office either by giving us a call at 215-686-2262.
2: Do that one more time.
0: 215-686-2262. Or you can email us at records.info@philapila.gov.
2: Thank you both. 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They preserve the stories. 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

0: 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Good morning, David Dries. How are you?
1: Well, good morning, Dr. Green. I'm doing very well, thanks. Nice to see you again.
0: Nice to be seen, not viewed. What's going on? We have a guest, and I don't want to waste any time because we got a lot to unpack and get to. She has been with me through my journey. For those that don't know, I opened up a business in South Jersey. I can't really get into the details of it because it's not allowed on the radio, but I opened up a business in South Jersey in Pensgrove. And to get this business over the finish line, I had to have the support of the city council and the mayor. And so, David, why don't you read her bio?
1: Sure. LaDana Londo is a visionary leader, entrepreneur, author, philanthropist, and public servant whose life and work are dedicated to empowering communities, promoting healing, and inspiring future generations. She proudly serves as the mayor of Pensgrove, New Jersey, where she made history as the first woman and first African-American woman elected mayor in Pensgrove and the first African-American woman elected mayor in Salem County, New Jersey.
0: What?
1: In 2023, after being removed from the ballot, LaDana once again made history when she mounted a successful write-in campaign and became the only the second person in New Jersey in more than 100 years to win a mayoral election as a write-in candidate. So this demonstrated resilience, determination, and the power of grassroots leadership. She's a passionate advocate for healing and recovery and serves on the board as the president of Acacia Trauma and Recovery, where LaDana supports initiatives that provide hope, healing, and resources for individuals and families impacted by trauma and life challenges. She is the founder and CEO of Techsperience, LLC, a technology and consulting firm providing strategic solutions to businesses and organizations, and the founder of Sisters Conglomerate, an organization committed to empowering women through leadership, mentorship, and collaboration. If you think that I'm done, I'm not. Let me get a breath. As a beauty and wellness entrepreneur, LaDana is the creator of the Lead Serve Slay Royal Collection, a luxury lifestyle brand offering premium products for both women and men. The collection includes signature fragrances, body care products, and the Royal Relief line, created to provide soothing muscle and joint comfort while promoting self-care and wellness. Through her brands, she seeks to combine elegance, confidence, and everyday luxury. But wait, there's more. As an accomplished author, LaDana shares her remarkable journey in her memoir, LaDana Londo, The Campaign of Life, a story of perseverance, faith, leadership, and triumph against the odds. Her life reflects a commitment to service, innovation, and creating opportunities that uplift others. Whether serving her community, advocating for healing, mentoring future leaders, writing, or building brands, LaDana remains guided by a simple mission: to lead with purpose, serve with compassion, and leave a legacy that empowers generations to come.
0: I'm glad to have her here, and I'm going to keep it rolling because we got a lot to get to. Mayor Londo, for listeners who may not know your full story, who is LaDana Londo behind the title of mayor?
2: Good morning, everyone.
1: Yes.
2: I would have to say I was born a city girl who moved to New Jersey and became a small town, grew into a small town girl in Pensgrove, New Jersey. And I'm just a regular girl.
0: Right on.
2: A regular girl with who had hopes and who had dreams and who knew that I wanted to change the world in some way.
0: You were the first black female mayor of Pensgrove, New Jersey. What does that milestone mean to you personally, and what responsibility comes with being the first?
2: You know, it's funny because when I first won, I didn't realize that I was the first anything. I knew I was the first female mayor in Pensgrove, but I didn't realize I was the first black female mayor in Dillon County. And since that time, it has really made me realize that I have set an example for a lot of people.
1: Absolutely.
2: Most importantly, to young people.
0: Yep.
2: And when they approach me and their eyes, they're full of excitement, you know, it makes me feel really good.
0: They see themselves.
2: Yeah.
0: You know, when you're the first, it's one thing to be the first, but when you're a person of color in an area where there were no people of color first, you know, it's there's something. I know we got to get to your story, but I know when I seen you, when I went to go present to the board, well, to the council and to the board and the mayor, I was like, oh, okay, maybe I have a shot. And that might be subliminal. Somebody might say, oh, you know, I didn't get too comfortable. I didn't reduce my professionalism, but I felt like, okay, at least there is some level of diversity. I felt like I had a chance.
2: Yes.
0: I felt like I had a chance. And then, you know, because some places, you know, you don't. And so I was really glad to see that. David, you were going to ask something. You had something on
1: your mind. I was just curious. What is something about being mayor that the public doesn't see? You know, the pressure, the sacrifice, or just the emotional weight of the job?
2: It's not glamorous.
0: Mm-hmm.
2: It's not, oh, you get special treatment everywhere you go. It's not, oh, you make a lot of money as a public servant. For me, I make $13 a day. And that's been my salary for the past 7 years. I've never even asked for a raise. I probably should have, but
0: okay.
2: But you know, when I come out in the public, people see me. That I smile. I'm happy. But behind the scenes, there's so much work that has to be done. Mm-hmm. And most importantly, when you see your residents have an issue, it's your responsibility to go and take care of that issue. So I'll go to the person's house and I'll sit with them and I'll hear about their problems. And that takes a lot of it's a lot of emotional
1: sure
2: weight too, because you want to fix everything in one day.
1: Mm-hmm. You know, and time too, because you don't want to rush anybody through it. You want them to feel heard,
2: right? And there's pressure because they're expecting you to do something about it.
0: Mm-hmm.
2: So I have to, and I have to do the right thing about it.
1: Do you travel around with an entourage like Spin City? Is it funny? Is it funny?
2: No, I don't. First and foremost, you got to pay people to hang out with you, or you've got to be fun and go to fun places. Right. And I don't think the work we do is fun. What people would call fun.
0: Mm-hmm.
2: You know, it's work.
0: In your book, you talk about struggles you have gone through. What was one of the hardest parts of your life to write about, and why?
2: The hardest part for me to write about was my bout with depression as a teenager and my suicide attempts. That was very difficult for me to write about. And only because it brought back those feelings, the pain.
0: I'm in the middle of writing a book myself, and I can tell you, when I seen that question, I couldn't wait to ask it, because I've paused a few times, because it was, you know, it's been times. Because one thing to get past it, but then when you sit down and put pen to paper and you're describing it, mm-hmm. it triggers you mm-hmm. emotionally. I mean, I thought I had gotten over my father not being in my life. Mm-hmm. But when I sat down and wrote about it and wrote what it felt like at that time, it brought it all back. Yep. Like I was just like it was yesterday. And I was like, wow, I thought I had put this in a place that I could deal with. Mm-hmm. And it has really, and I'm going to ask you, do you have the same experience? Did it really cause you to take longer to write and finish the book because of trying to describe that pain and trauma and that kind of thing?
2: Shockingly, I finished it in 40 days.
0: Oh, wow.
2: I had to lock in. And it, because I had such a tight deadline, it forced me to just feel those feelings and deal with them. And I cried, I laughed, I got angry, and I put all of that into the story so that you as the reader would feel everything that I felt. So I think it's good therapy.
0: Okay.
1: I was going to ask where you drew that strength from in order to push through. So it's experiences that you've, the positive experiences that you've had?
2: Yes.
1: Yeah.
2: Yes.
0: So was it difficult to bear yourself to the world by writing a bio? Because I'm finding myself too, like, you know, I'm sitting there like, do I want to share that part? Do I want to share that? Do I want to go? Do I want to go there? How deep do I want to go? Did you have that experience?
2: I did. My book was actually 452 pages, and okay. The publisher told me I had to cut out 252 pages. So it's only 200. But okay. I bared so much.
0: Right.
2: But there's so much that I didn't share, because I do believe there's a level of privacy that everyone mm-hmm. should actually have.
1: What is somebody who reads the book going to take away from it? What is your hope?
2: My hope is to know that people are just regular people. Just because I'm a mayor or you see celebrities, they're regular people that go through regular stuff.
0: Mm-hmm.
2: And I want them to look at my story, because I know there's so many people that can identify with the things that I've gone through, and probably worse. And I want them to say, you know what? I can get up and do the work on myself. But first, you have to be honest with yourself.
0: You know, I'm sitting here thinking about it. Like, what was the impetus for me to write my book was, in my business, in the senior business, we unfortunately see a lot of death. We see a lot of transition. And sometimes we find ourselves sitting in these memorials, and some of the people you know, some of you don't, but the ones you do know, like, people just laugh at me because they say, Brian, you go to a lot of funerals. I say, well, a lot of my clients in the beginning, I went to a lot of funerals, but it's nothing like being memorialized good. Sometimes I've been to some celebrations of life, I thought, well, they left some stuff out. So my whole reason for writing the book was, like, I wanted to write about my dash. Let me be the author of my dash.
2: Right.
0: I want you to remember it as I saw it. You might have seen it from the peripheral, but this is what I was really feeling when I was going through it. And so you're in some ways, you're motivating me to finish it. Because I tell you so many times, I picked up the pen and I put it down. I picked it up and I put it down. I got to a part, I got stuck on it in my head, like, oh. I'm getting to the end of it. But it's like, whoa, like, this was more than a notion. And then now I'm at that point, like, well, how much do I really want to share? So maybe an editor will tell me to cut out some pages. We'll see.
2: Yes.
0: If you just joined the show, we have the first black, I have to say it, the first black female mayor of Pensgrove, New Jersey, LaDaina Londo, who, as soon as I've known her, and I've known her now going on 2.5 years, because that's how long it took me to get my business together. But I can tell you, she's a consummate professional. She speaks with dignity. She has class. And she's, you know, every time I've seen her, she's been brutally authentic and honest. And I couldn't wait to get you on the show. I couldn't wait to get you on the show for that reason.
2: Yes.
0: So how did your struggles in life prepare you for leadership?
2: You don't realize it. But from the time you're born, every day you're faced with a challenge.
0: Mm-hmm.
2: And you have to figure out how to overcome that challenge.
0: Right.
2: You do this day, every day of your life.
0: Mm-hmm.
2: That right there is boot camp, baptism by fire.
0: Right.
2: That prepares you for, I believe, leadership, because immediately, once you take a leadership role, you're there to run over those roadblocks, face the challenges, and get things done. And find a solution. That's all it is. So you just apply those same principles to leadership.
1: And that's the philosophy or belief that guides your life when things get difficult?
2: Yep, you face them. You face the challenge. You don't run from it. You face it. Even if you have to have an honest conversation with yourself,
1: mm-hmm.
2: which is what most people have a hard time doing.
0: It's the truth.
1: Speaking of conversations, what would today's Mayor LaDaina Londo say to the younger version of herself?
0: Mm.
2: You are enough.
0: You
2: are enough.
0: Mm.
2: It's okay that you're sweet. It's okay that you're meek. It's okay that you love everybody. It's okay that you want to fix everybody's problems. But take care of yourself first. That's what I would tell her.
0: Mm.
2: Take care of yourself first.
0: Wow. The Did You Know show is centered around connecting people to home, community, and business resources that you ordinarily wouldn't know about. Today, we have the unbelievable, incredible pleasure of talking to Mayor LaDaina Londo. And I'm just sitting here thinking, and I hate to make it about me, but I'm just going to keep it rolling and just give you open mic now and just say, you know, what do young people in Pensgrove need most right now? And what responsibility do adults have to provide them? And we started talking about it a little bit before the show started.
2: Yes, we did.
0: Because I need, you know, I needed a virtual hug. I've had a really, you know, tough week, we'll say. But, you know, to put it in perspective, you know, I know that as a leader, sometimes managing multiple generations in one setting can be challenging. What say you?
2: I can give you a perfect example. They need someone to take the time to meet them where they are, get to know them, and communicate with them the way that they understand.
0: Mm-hmm.
2: We had Oldie Sunday. We do it every 2 weeks in the summertime.
0: Oh, wow.
2: At our riverfront. And the last Oldie Sunday 2 weeks ago was great. Young people came out. We made TikTok videos. And some more young people came out this time, but it was a different group of young people. And they, after we left, they stayed and they trashed the place. They trashed the neighbors, a residence. I mean, you know, they really messed up. And I was very upset. But I realized that what they need is someone to have an honest conversation with them. And I think we as adults, you know, and older folks, we have an obligation to talk to them. And a lot of people are scared of young people today.
0: Well,
2: and I understand why. I understand why they could be a bit much. But a lot of times when they see that you are not afraid of them, and you have a real message,
0: right?
2: They'll listen.
1: How much of a restorative justice kind of lens did you put on that last little situation? You know, like, did you find that a younger group was open to taking responsibility and being accountable for a bad decision?
2: Well, I'll have to let you know my next visit here, because
0: yes.
2: I haven't spoken to them yet.
1: Okay.
2: But I did spend like an hour with those residents yesterday, talking to them.
1: Yeah.
0: Being approachable, being present, you know, being authentic, and talking to the people. I think we're in a time these days, you know, people want to be heard, whether that's being heard verbally or just presence or just even spiritually. People want to be, you know, connected. And sometimes, like I said, you know, an intergenerational, I pride myself on building a company that is both multicultural and intergenerational. I say that with my chest, but what I leave out oftentimes when I'm saying it, it's not easy. It's not an easy thing to, you know, go to, especially with messaging, because if I'm talking to people that are 18 to 80 something, you know, they hear different things.
2: Mm-hmm.
0: Your message has got to be kind of resolute in some ways.
2: Yes, it does.
0: Resolute but consistent. And I just can't even imagine, you know but I was in awe with you watching you, you know, with the gavel. I said, oh, look at the sister with the gavel. Do I get a second? I said, okay, all right, you get a soul clap too. You get a soul clap. You know, so when people finish reading your book or listening to your story, what do you hope they take away from it? I mean, really. And then why don't you tell people where they can get the book, too? We haven't even talked about that yet, too.
2: Yes.
0: And to weave that in your answer.
2: Yes. To answer your question, what I want them to get from it, I hope, number one, they decide to read more.
0: Okay.
2: Because we're in a day and time where people don't actually read books. They don't pick up a hard copy book and read it. And there are so many good books out there, so many other authors out there that have amazing stories. I want them to take away resilience. It's okay to be scared. It mm-hmm. is okay to be scared. It's okay to have fear. But what you do with that fear, you let that fear get you up and push you, and you go for it. You go for it. Anything's possible if you believe that you can do it. You got to believe in yourself first, and other people will believe you. Then everything will follow. And I had to learn that. That's what I would like people to get from my book. I also want them to be entertained and laugh, because I start from when I was a kid up to present, up to 2023. And there's a lot of funny things in there. So I hope that they can laugh. And also, I hope it encourages people to read the 48 Laws of Power.
0: Oh.
2: Yes. Because I take some of those laws in the 48 Laws of Power, and I applied them to my life, and I shared with everyone how I applied those laws to my situation.
1: So, quick addition to that plug. Who is the author of 48 Laws of Power?
2: Robert Greene.
1: Okay.
0: No relation.
1: I've just added a title to my list. Yes.
2: And you can find my book on Amazon, LaDana Londo, The Campaign of Life, and it's available in English and Spanish.
1: Is there an audio version?
2: I am working on an audio version.
1: That's exciting.
2: And the audio version is going to be like unlike anything anyone has ever experienced in an audio book. And I'll just say that much.
1: Okay. Yes. I'm intrigued.
0: I'm going to pivot for a second. In your bio, David read, you're a passionate advocate for healing and recovery. LaDana serves as the board president of Acacia Trauma and Recovery. Can you go through that really quickly? What does that mean, and how do people connect to that organization?
2: Yes, so that organization was founded by Judge Jason Witcher.
0: Okay.
2: He used to be our municipal court judge.
0: Okay.
2: Black man.
0: Okay.
2: And then he went into Millville in Bridgeton.
0: Okay.
2: And he's retired since. And he decided to, Corey, and I forgot Corey's last name, I'm so sorry, Corey.
0: Shout out to Corey.
2: But they, and a couple other folks, they founded that organization. But what they do is they go to prisons and they talk to the inmates there and they give them support and provide services for them and set them up so that when they come home, they can put them on a path to success. Yes. So I was asked to join the organization, join the board, and become in. Just recently, I was asked to
0: lead it.
2: Board president.
0: Congratulations.
2: Thank you.
0: If you just joined the show, we got the Mayor Londo on here from Pensgrove, New Jersey, the first black female mayor in Salem County. And we're having a wonderful conversation. 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David, you're nipping at the bit. Go right ahead.
1: I'm surprised that either one of you had any time to sit down together. Like I think about both of your schedules, and it's absolutely outrageous. But no, we're here. We're taking a beat. What do you want your legacy to be? Not just as a mayor, but as a woman, a leader, and a survivor.
2: I want my legacy to be that I helped to lift up a younger generation to carry the torch. I think it's so important that we leave a legacy for them to carry the torch.
0: Mm-hmm.
2: And I want to be that person that does that.
0: I can dig it. You know, I feel like I'm in this scene right now where I'm just trying to plant trees so people behind me can enjoy the shade behind them. Mm-hmm. But it's the arc in it. It's funny, you know, just having sometimes conversations, I find myself dating myself. Like if I talk about, you know, Three's Company or Give Me a Break or the Jeffersons, mm-hmm. you know, they might know about it, they might not. And then you lose half the room.
2: Mm-hmm.
0: You can tell, you know, different things in your life date you. Like, you know, you go back and talk about, when you talk about reading.
2: Yes.
0: When you said that about reading books, because I was a nerd back in the day. I knew that's what they call them, a nerd. I spent quite a bit of time in the library reading.
2: Yeah.
0: And I remember using the Dewey Decimal System. And I know I'm losing people there. I remember when you used to check books out and you had to wait for it to come back into the library. You know, it was, you know, that kind of a scenario. Now you have so much technology. And I think as good as technology is, in a lot of ways, it's kind of weakened our senses.
2: Mm-hmm.
0: I think that we talk less. We look at each other less. We communicate less. We, you know, it's, you know, sharing a room. Like I give you a perfect example of how I love technology. I love a virtual meeting that now I don't have to go down to Center City, for instance, and look for parking. For that reason, I love that. But my superpower has been reading a room. What annoys me in a Zoom is when people have a black screen. and you can't see, like you're talking to Charlie from Charlie's Angels. I said that to somebody the other day. I was like, who? Like, never mind. Yeah. I find how many times you saying the same, like, never mind, never mind, never mind. You had to be there. Yeah. But my point is, you know, with technology sometimes, as good as it has become in some ways, in other ways, we're losing it. I mean, you know, like, you know, talking to one another and playing, even the kids now playing games or, you know, jumping rope or playing pole-to-pole football. It's a lot of things that have gotten lost, and reading is one of them. Mm-hmm. And not to say, you know, there's some places, some folks believe that you should only be able to be allowed to read certain things, but that's another show, another story.
2: The time.
0: As we wind down the show, I guess what we're going to say is, for someone listening who is struggling right now, what would you say to them directly? Talk to the people.
2: I would say, if you, and I'm just being honest, if you believe in the Lord, I would say that's the time that you cry out to him, just you all by yourself, and you talk to him, and you accept the answer that he gives you.
0: Mm-hmm.
2: Accept the answer that he gives you, and you build on that answer. You build on that. Sometimes he'll tell you no. Sometimes that guy ain't for you.
0: Mm.
2: You know? And sometimes that girl ain't for you. Sometimes that job isn't for you.
0: Right. You gotta really, what God has for you, you know. So finish this sentence. I survive because
2: I wanted to.
0: Mm. Finish this sentence. I lead because
2: I have to.
0: Well, as we wind down the show, tell us where we can find your book very quickly.
2: You can find my book at on Amazon.com. You can also visit LadenaLondo.com as well. LadenaLondo.com.
0: And that's our show, folks. I mean, we're going to keep it right there. David, you look like you want to say something. Say it really quickly, David.
1: Thank you for being here. You are an inspiration.
2: Thank you for having me.
1: Absolutely.
2: Yes.
0: Thank you so much for coming on. That's what happens when you have a good guest. You know, the time just kind of lapses from you. But that's our time. I'm going to tell you that you can check out TeamGreenABC.com, or you can call us 24/7 at 267-909-9248. And check on the elderly. Make sure that they're not sitting up in this big heat with the space heater on. Go check on grandma. Go check on your pop. Make sure they all right over there. Make sure they ain't got 5 gallons of milk in the refrigerator. All bad. Make sure you check on your folks. That's all I'm going to say. I'm not going to lecture you.
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5: Man, y'all just don't know.
1: Listen, YouTubers, what I talked about before we went on their show, keep that to yourself. All right. The people on radio.
5: Unless you subscribe.
1: Yeah, if you want to hear the inside scoop, you gotta watch us on YouTube and like and subscribe, and then the whole world is yours. All right.
4: Forget everything you just heard.
1: Yeah.
4: When you see that.
5: That was kind of true. Yeah. Never mind. Continue.
1: Yeah. All right.
5: Mm. Good morning, Dave.
1: Good morning, firm. How are you, fellas?
5: We're well. And you?
1: I am good. I, as you know, I came up from the shore for this event.
5: It is a new residency, I hear, somewhere.
1: Yes, I'm in residence in Forked River, New Jersey. Not Forked River. Forked River, New Jersey.
6: Look it up.
1: Yeah.
5: I'm sorry.
1: Yeah.
5: How did you find this place?

0: is for senior week. But this place that we went to as a family was not some place I would have gone on senior week when I had no money and no sense. This place
1: when you
0: was
1: say senior,
0: horrible.
1: You mean
0: like
1: college.
0: Graduate? No, high school.
1: High school.
0: Yeah,
1: oh,
0: cool. This place was dank. It had like black mold. They had the old window air conditioners with things dripping out of it. When you got into bed, it felt moist. It was horrid. So one day we were there, and we got to get out. And I knew my friend had a place in Forked River, so I asked him, are you down there? He said, no, keys under the mat, go down and have a good time. So we went, we spent a few days down there, and he's like right on, he has a boat, and he's right on like a little tributary that comes off of the Barnegat Bay. And it was lovely. I had a nice time, and I said, hey, this is COVID time. I said, let's get a place down here. And that's what we did.
1: 2016, 2019.
0: So we've been there. We've been there for about 7-8 years.
1: Well, you lost me at moist mattress. I've never.
0: Yeah.
1: I don't
0: dude,
1: think I,
0: that was it was not nice. We have a guest in the studio.
1: Can you hear the laughter, folks?
0: Yes. It's Keir Bradford.
1: Joy.
2: Gray.
3: Do not please.
1: Don't leave that out.
0: Okay, so sorry. let's try that again. Let's try that again. It's Keir Bradford hyphen Gray.
2: You know what? Thank you so much, Dean. It's always a pleasure being here with you and Manuel.
1: The joy just cometh in the morning. Welcome.
0: we're going to get into some interesting topics today. Mm. But let me just ask you, how are you, Keir? I haven't seen you for a little bit.
2: I'm doing well. Thank you so much,
0: Where are you
2: Dean.
0: Working now?
2: I'm with the Maroon Law Firm doing the civil rights in the civil rights litigation department. I still do some criminal, but not much. Maybe high profile. But yeah, I just had a nice case that we had a great verdict not too long
0: Tell
2: ago.
0: Tell me about it.
2: That was Christopher Woods. He was the former president of 1199C. And he was being charged by the AG's office for fraud. So we got a not guilty because obviously the evidence in court were different from the narrative in the paper. And it was
0: Sometimes
2: really good.
0: That happens, you know.
2: Yeah.
0: So you try your cases actually in court, not in the media.
2: Truth. All right. But other people try it in the media. Yeah. I try it in court.
0: There you go. Well, we're talking about something involving a case. Where was this case at? In Texas?
1: Texas.
0: Yeah, Texas. Speaking of which,
3: not a real place.
0: My kid's up from Texas.
2: This ain't Texas.
3: This is ain't Texas.
0: Yeah, yeah. The Carmelo Anthony case.
1: Not the basketball player.
0: Yeah, same name.
1: Interesting.
0: Yeah,
3: different spelling.
1: Different spelling.
0: Carmelo Anthony case involving a murder trial down in Texas. How did it go for Carmelo?
2: Well, it doesn't seem like it went well because he got found guilty. And
0: what was the underlying facts of the case, as you understand it?
2: See, this is where we get a little hazy because this was a closed case, so media wasn't allowed to be there. So we know the general theme of the case, which was Carmelo Anthony and the young man, and I feel so bad I forget his name because he is deceased and does deserve some respect. Austin Metcalf, yes. Austin Metcalf had an altercation of some sort at a track meet, and where it was said that, you know, there were different accounts, whether Carmelo Anthony was the initial aggressor, but Austin Metcalf actually did physically touch Carmelo Anthony first, and that's when Carmelo Anthony pulled out the knife he had in his bag, and he poked Metcalf in an area where it pierced a bit of his heart. And so he died pretty much on the spot. And it's just deja vu because it sounds just like a case that I had in 2018 with Sean Skellinger in the Rittenhouse situation where the young man had a knife and it went into the back of Sean Skellinger and pierced a bit of his aorta where he died, really pretty immediately.
0: And so what was Carmelo's defense to this, and why is this case important to us in Philly?
2: I think it's important because people are looking at this optically, right? They're saying, wait a minute, here's a young man that didn't seem to have any issues in the prior to this, had never been arrested, was the captain of some of his, high school teams, straight-A student. What would be the reason why he would just flip at a track meet and kill someone? And it just didn't seem to make sense. So people wanted to hear more. And the fact that Carmelo Anthony's defense team

0: never put the defendant who is claiming self-defense on the stand is unconscionable, right? That's number one. But I think, two, optically, the fact that this was an all-white jury trying Carmelo Anthony in a closed case just seems to, the inherent unfairness seems to creep up when people are looking at the justice system and saying, wait a minute, who's deciding this man's fate? And I think that this is why it caught so much attention, because all white jury, Texas, really can't, don't know what's going on. Defense counsel is, he's got a, you know, all white defense team. The defense counsel seems to know the players on the prosecutor side, and no one can see what's really going on.
1: You know, I want to unpack this for a second. There's several things you talked about here. But before I do, let me remind our listeners that if you have legal questions, if you have a problem that you just can't quite figure out, I assure you, if you give us a call today at 215-227-2727, we will figure it out together. That's the number for all things legal in Philly, 215-227-2727. And if you're on YouTube, all you got to do is post a question, and Ms. Carly will make sure that I hear that question and answer that question. She's very adamant. When she has her little YouTubers, she's right on top of me.
2: Little right. YouTubers.
3: Dang, really? Really?
0: I need some little YouTubers.
1: All right. Now, let's unpack this for a second. First of all, usually one of the things that you don't expect to see is a defendant who has a criminal past testify in his own case, because there's so many things that can come up that may hurt him or her. But when you have no criminal past and admirable things to talk about, those are usually the defendants who do testify. And in this case, he's claiming self-defense. Who better to talk about his mens rea than the defendant? And by the way, that's, you know, how you're thinking at the moment there. What is it? Why is it that he didn't testify?
0: So that's the golden question. Because even if they thought that, wait, I don't like the way he's saying things. One, you have to prep with your client, okay? You have to really get him to the point where he can relay the information so that other people can consume it the way you need them to consume it. But in a self-defense case, there is no, under no circumstances, I don't see anyone raising self-defense without the person talking about why he was in fear of his life, that he had to use such measures. That is a part of the analysis. And if no one ever hears how scared you are, why you were scared, and what was we call your reasonableness, right? Because when we talk about someone using self-defense, we say objective reasonable. It has to be objectively reasonable, right?
1: Mm-hmm.
0: But we know your objective and my objective are different. I can walk down a certain street and may not feel anything. Some people who may be from, where's your beach house?
1: Orchid River,
0: New Jersey, may be a little more trepidatious going down in North Philly. And so their objective reasonableness and my objective reasonableness when people approach me have different fears. And that you have to understand from the person's perspective.
2: Question.
1: Yeah, the only thing I can think of is that this kid was telling a story that there was just no way to clean it up. Like, he didn't fear, and he was angry from a past encounter, and it just snapped, and he was going to act on that. Like, maybe he was bullied by this kid or others, and this was just the straw that broke the camel's back. And it wasn't fear, the defense attorneys just couldn't clean that up.
2: Well, kind of explain, because both of these are states, Pennsylvania and Texas, have stand your ground laws.
0: Mm-hmm.
2: What is a stand your ground law? You know, kind of explain what that really is.
3: Well, I thought it had to do with households, not so much of just personal space.
0: No, Pennsylvania had expanded. Under Governor Rendell had worked on this a while ago. Pennsylvania had expanded stand your ground to include street areas, okay, right? So where you're at, you have a reasonable expectation to protect yourself if you believe that someone is going to approach and enact bodily harm, serious bodily harm, or death on you. But it has to be reasonable from the person's mindset in terms of what they were dealing with. Stand your ground really is a situation that doesn't make it to court. Stand your ground is an area where police or prosecutors can automatically say, I'm not going to prosecute you because I see in this situation you had a right to protect and defend yourself. And that is generally doesn't really get seen by people when people apply that. But I'll tell you this, in Pennsylvania, I think we had Stand Your Ground since 2012 now. Mm-hmm. Not one African-American person has ever benefited from Stand Your Ground. There has been several non-African-American people, and this is just facts. Uh-huh. I'm just stating the facts. Several that have. I think there was one when we had a gun on a person who owned a gun shop in Philadelphia, and guys came in and they were dressed pretty nefariously. Guys shot him, and that was Stand Your Ground. It never made it to court.
1: Yeah.
0: So, you know, so these things don't make it to court. Self-defense is where you have to go through a court proceeding and put your case on in front of a trier of fact, and they determine whether you're guilty or not guilty. But Stand Your Ground, it never even makes it into the courtroom.
1: 215-227-2727. You want to jump in on this conversation or ask any legal question, now's the time to do it. Because as we get close to the end of the hour, we're always left with people dangling on the phone because you called too late. So jump on now, 215-227-2727. Second thing, so one is the failure to testify as the person who's alleging the self-defense. The second thing you mentioned is an all-white jury.
0: Yeah.
1: I'm curious how many folks of color were on the veneer. You know, we're on the... Yeah. See, folks, what happens when we pick a jury, there's, you know, if you've served a jury, you know this, there's 40 or 80 or however many they feel necessary to get through so that we get a panel of 12. And in civil cases, it may be a panel of 8. So if there were only one or two people of color in the larger group called a veneer, then maybe it's makes sense that there weren't people of color. But if there were 50% of the people on the veneer were of color and 0% made it onto the actual jury, that's a problem.
0: Yeah. So what I did understand about the jury selection process is that there were actually 3 African-American educators, women educators, that did make their way into the jury panel. However, the district attorney struck all 3 of them using the reason for them being educators. He didn't want educators to be judging this situation. I don't even understand that rationale. However, you know, it was good enough to get over whatever hump they get over. When the hump I'm talking about, you know this very well, Dean, is that we call things peremptory challenges, right? But in a peremptory challenge, you can challenge a juror because you think they can't be fair for some unknown reason. Now, not when they just say, no, I can't be fair. That's a challenge for cause. But if you have some underlying facts that may not make you the best juror, one, you know, the defense counsel or the prosecution can strike you. So you can't strike people based on their race. That's just not acceptable, illegal, unconstitutional, all of that stuff. So sometimes people use certain excuses to strike other what would otherwise be a strike based on your culture and race. And so I do believe this may be an appealable issue. If, in fact, anyone else on that jury had education experience, whether they were an educator before or, you know, has family members that are educators, because the rationale now would be watered down because you're saying these 3 black women educators could not fairly judge the facts of this case, which already sounds ridiculous.
3: Translation, they were too woke.
0: I don't know about too woke, but they may have been culturally sensitive.
3: You got a young black male and 3 black women. The whole maternal thing they're concerned Absolutely. About, educator, what were they, high school teachers? Were they in kindergarten, middle school?
0: High school teachers. And remember, Michael White, I'm going to tell you, I don't know what happened. The gods must have been shining on jury duty that day because we got pretty much 8 African-American women on that jury that day. And, you know, it was like I'd never seen that many African-American people participate in jury. And this is where public service announcements. When you get a jury duty call,
3: please
0: answer the call.
3: Please.
0: Mm-hmm.
3: Please answer.
1: And sometimes it's just bad luck that you get a panel that does not represent the folks you want on the jury.
0: And you can ask for another panel.
1: Yes, yes. Good luck getting it.
3: God bless democracy.
0: Right. With certain judges, they may give it to you.
1: Good luck. Not on civil cases.
0: Oh, that's that yeah. might be true.
1: 215-227-2727. Let's talk to Joseph on line two.
3: There he is.
1: Joseph, welcome to Court Radio.
4: Welcome, and thank you, Dina. Thank you for the last charity event that you held in Berwyn. I certainly enjoyed it. But to your guests and to all, Manuel and Tactic and everyone, to what the guest is saying, how does that in any way have any common denominator with what we're seeing here in Philadelphia with an individual, parenthetically being that of DA Larry Krasner, trying to pitch criminal reform, and now we have this case in Texas that seems to want to suppress it? So is there any connection in terms of the legal system as to why Texas is kind of keeping it under wraps in terms of not letting it become a reform issue?
1: Well, remember, Joe, that the court systems are a reflection of the mindset of the community. Mm-hmm. And, you know, so you're going to find very conservative courts in this country and very liberal courts in the country. And so I would say that Philadelphia probably, and you can correct me if I'm wrong, because I don't practice in the criminal court system, but if you had a choice on where you wanted to try a murder case, I would think Philadelphia would be a better place than Texas would be.
0: 100%. Oh, absolutely. Yep.
1: And I know as a civil trial attorney, I would rather be in Philadelphia than, let's say, Montgomery County.
0: Yeah.
1: Because it literally is, you know, county by county across this entire country. Some counties you don't want to drive through, let alone try a case in. And it's going to change. And it changes how the judges rule on the cases and on the issues. And it changes the jurors that you're going to get and what the expected outcome will be. You know, you hope for the best and you do the best you can in trying your case. But you certainly, as a plaintiff's attorney, I have a leg up on defense attorneys if we're trying a case here in Philadelphia. Because the jurors are less amenable to corporate America. They understand that corporate America looks out for themselves and they want to make the most profit on the backs of common people. And so they're not coming at this with a sympathy for the corporation. Whereas in Montgomery County, maybe jurors are going to be the guys who own the corporations. And so they're going to be looking
2: at wives.
1: Or
0: beneficiaries of something with respect to corporate.
1: Or they're shareholders of that corporation. Mm-hmm. So, yeah, each place has its, you know, unique makeup. And in Texas, and especially you're not in Austin or, again, county by county. Is this Dallas or is this, you know, some East Texas or Southern Texas county that you're going to have a hard time going with it?
0: Yeah. And I want to just remind people, I mean, look, we know Larry Krasner has a mindset for different reform. However, the district attorney's office prosecutes people. That's what they do. And so even with Michael White, he was originally charged with first-degree murder by Larry Krasner.
3: Yeah, he was.
0: So this wasn't a situation where he saw Stand Your Ground and saw it in a reflection of a larger criminal justice reform issue. It's case by case. Everything goes and moves based on what's going on in the moment. And politics does play a big role.
1: Oh, yes, yes. That's the other thing, Joe. Politics does play a big role. You know, I don't know if I answered your question, sir, but that's our best.
4: Yeah.
1: Good.
4: Thank you.
1: Love you, Joseph. Take care, brother.
3: I love Joe. You're a great guy. Take care, Joseph. I know, and we were talking prior to this, I have been following this case for about a year. I saw videos. I saw the social media trends, the thread conversations, and then I didn't see anything. You couldn't find the background that you had seen before. Things began to disappear. And the things that I saw led me to believe that this was a case of a kid being bullied. And as Dean alluded to, had just had enough. These boys, and there were two of them. Austin Metcalf had a brother. They were known to be bullied. They were big kids, too. He had a twin brother. They were over 200 pounds, 6 feet tall. This guy's 5'11", 130 pounds, wet. Yeah. That part was not told well.
0: Told at all.
3: At all.
0: Well, number one, I don't think we heard that from the defense.
3: Right.
0: At all. I mean, it just didn't seem to come through. And in fact, this conflicting information, because what I understood is they didn't know each other.
3: Well, they were in this kid's tent. There was a track meet. Right. They're football players.
0: But they're different schools. You know, a track meet, you have all different schools. So this is a tent that had, that kid's school was in that tent. And Carmelo Anthony stopped at that tent. I don't know why. But it was told that they didn't even know each other. So I don't really know what the heck happened. Maybe they saw each other prior at other track meets. I'm not sure.
3: That was my understanding. At other meets, they had seen each other. Because weren't those boys shot putters or something at the time? That's why they were there?
0: I believe so, yes.
3: Right, and they were football players. Yes. These were big guys.
0: Oh, absolutely.
3: All right, he was a sprinter.
0: Right.
3: 130 pounds wet, little dude, who felt the need, what I was reading, what I saw, based on looking at both sides, to protect himself. These guys, of course, guys come from an era where, well, parents teach your kids to lose guns. There were many videos of them target practicing and blah, blah, blah. I mean, but it's a different culture. So it's a different mindset, and that matters, as Dean was alluding to. That area mattered.
1: And the other thing in the Carmelo case is that he could have been sentenced from, like, as little as 2 years.
0: 5 years to 99 years.
1: Yeah, mm-hmm. And he ended up getting 35 years. Yeah. You know, I mean, that's – people get, you know, I mean, if there are mitigating factors involved in it, you would think that you would have seen a sentence that was far less than 35 years. I suspect that on appeal, this case is going to get better for the defendant. I would hope.
0: I don't, and I can't say it may. So I think 35 years accounts for his age at the time this happened, right? He was 17 years old. So we still have to deal with the fact that he's a kid and his brain is not fully developed. That, the Supreme Court said, you have to use that as mitigation, period. But, you know, here's the problem that I'm having. What I'm seeing, the bits of facts that I am seeing, there were 21 witnesses called by the prosecution who were in that tent that said that Carmelo Anthony was the aggressor. They said he came in there and he started, you know, doing things, and he basically told the guy, touch me and you see what happens. And so the defense said basically that's not a threat, that's a warning. And the prosecution said, do not let the defense say that's a warning, that's provocation. That's basically saying, get, you know, come, let's do it. It's hard to figure it out.
1: I don't know enough, you know, to say this, but I'm going to say it anyway. This probably never should have been a self-defense case. From the little pieces I'm hearing,
0: I don't know.
1: I think that the missed opportunity was to talk about this kid's past and being bullied, and to go to the mitigation. You know, a lot of times when we try cases, it's a foregone conclusion that you're going to lose. But there's some really good, compelling things to mitigate your case that you bring out in sentencing. And sometimes you try your case at sentencing.
2: Well, it sounds like you can do both. It sounds like you can do both.
3: Yeah.
2: You mitigate based on what his mindset is, and then that goes into whether they actually feared for their life.
0: But that's self-defense. No, that is self-defense. Self-defense is a straight defense. It's not a sentencing mitigation. The law protects people and allows people to defend themselves, right? I mean, look at George Zimmerman. You know, there's the law. Seriously.
3: So
0: we have to make sure that we equally apply the law, right? Because when I tried Michael White's case, I said he's deserving of the protections of the law as well. So if he's faced with fear of imminent bodily harm and death, he is allowed to protect himself. And I do think, I don't know, Dean, I do think this should have been tried as a self-defense case. There has to be, I mean, if we're saying that this guy is pushing, physically pushing him, now, we don't know how far it's going to go. We don't know what this young man is thinking in his head, and we don't know their prior contacts. I think it was worth a try to put this young man up to say, what is it that you believed was happening that you needed to use that? And everybody talks about, well, you can't bring a knife to a fist fight. Well, you can in certain situations when you believe that the person's fist is going to knock you out. I mean, that was Michael White.
1: Yes.
0: That was George Zimmerman.
1: Right. And and the difference in size between, you know, that Manuel keeps harping on, which is not to, you know, to be minimized. Right. The difference in size, one could fear for their life. If the other guy's so big and so strong.
3: High school shot putters from Texas.
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2: 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I'm like giving the signal, like, keep it going, bro. Keep it going. You got it.
3: That was cool.
1: That was all right. It was called drama.
2: I missed doing this. Let's do this over again. 100.3 WRNB.
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2: And
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3: Go ahead, Curtis.
0: I like it. I love it.
1: Can I take a left turn here on this conversation?
3: How left are we going? Well, sure.
1: Not too left.
2: The forked in the road.
1: I don't want Keir to be totally prepared for our conversation, so you know, we put those aside for a minute.
2: Paper planes. Paper planes.
3: Let's do it. All right. Here we go.
1: I have seen lately something that has transpired in the criminal justice world that I never saw before. And that is a willingness to prosecute parents for the acts of their minor children. Mm. And I'm not saying that it has anything to do with Anthony Carmelo.
0: Sure.
1: He was packing a piece, a knife.
0: A knife.
1: But I was just seeing there was a seven-year-old, right? A seven-year-old that was 255 pounds.
3: No.
1: Yes. Ooh. That only ate potato chips and shit junk food.
3: Excuse me?
2: He got that FCC money. It's good.
1: Yeah.
3: Keep going, Dean.
2: You too.
1: And 255 pounds, and this child, the seven-year-old child, died from heart disease.
0: Oh, my God.
1: And they're prosecuting mom and dad who are in prison today awaiting trial for murder.
0: Oh, my God.
1: That's happening now.
0: It is. And, you know, it's not just that. They're also prosecuting parents for kids who shoot up schools.
1: Yeah, guns.
0: Things that they do that are really... You know,
1: I kind of like it. Well, I kind of like it. Like, I think that, again, you know, some people may hate me on this, but I think there are people who should not be having kids.
0: Well, that's always been the case.
1: So they don't have the emotional ability, financial ability, education, whatever it is. They don't have what it takes to raise a responsible human being in society.
0: I would take out financial ability, right? There's a lot of people that are pretty poor that are good parents. And, you know, I was raised in a household where we didn't have much.
1: Me too.
0: But
1: me
0: I would
1: too,
0: say this. But... I will say this. Where it fits, I do believe certain prosecutions are warranted. However, there is a system that can take care of parents who need help and who are struggling, whether they got mental health, addiction issues, whatever. And I think a situation that's our DHS systems, right? So where people
1: which
0: see...
1: Which are being defunded around the world. But,
0: which is crazy.
1: Yeah.
0: They should be extra funded because that is where you really can help at the very beginning before it gets beyond. But what I think in terms of a kid who's seven and that has gained that much weight, that didn't happen overnight. So who was were
1: only
0: doctors?
1: Only saw a doctor once in his life, had no pediatrician.
0: But did he go to school?
1: did not go to school.
0: Ever?
3: Oh, yeah. Homeschooled?
1: Because allegedly he had autism.
0: So he was homeschooled? Spectrum.
1: I don't know.
0: Well, if he was homeschooled, now this is going to be a bigger problem. That is a total neglect issue, right? Now, if he's going to school and other people and other educators are looking at him and they are mandatory reporters,
1: yeah, sure,
0: they should have reported something is not right in this household.
3: Well, let me just say this to Dean, and for those who don't remember, there was a time in this country we were very cruel to children. There were no child labor laws. If you had children, they worked from sunup to sundown. Everybody worked. It was terrible for children. The reason we have Girard College is because Stephen Girard saw that white orphans weren't getting adopted. They didn't have the same social activist groups that blacks and others had. So he made Girard College because white kids were orphans, were living on the streets. It was terrible. All these systems you're talking about developed because of child labor laws being developed and the welfare systems and DHS, because we were just a terrible nation to children.
0: I think
3: of any race. But it was worse.
0: Yeah.
3: But those same things are now being rolled back because you have people that just think, you know what? Some folks just aren't worth living.
0: I got a question for you, Dean.
3: Aren't valued.
0: I got a question for you, Dean. Can I take a turn on your show?
1: You can.
0: Social media, right?
1: Yep.
0: We are now seeing a trend where social media companies, Meta, have been sued and have been found liable.
1: We have some of those cases.
0: You do?
1: Yeah.
0: I love you for that because obviously my attorney general...
1: One of
0: general,
1: many reasons my she loves me.
0: Exactly. And because you got me why I wanted to run for attorney general.
1: Right.
0: I am hugely... invested in looking at what's happening with these cases.
3: Please.
0: Because I know they have turned children into things.
1: Zombies.
0: Mm-hmm. Into things that their parents can't control.
1: Yes.
0: And so if you're going to start prosecuting parents for certain things that have influenced children
1: in
0: this way,
1: yeah, baby.
0: Why are we not looking at this? Because it hurts my heart.
1: Mm-hmm.
0: I have seen so many children become succumbed to social media. Their personality has transformed in ways that have made their parents can't even control this behavior.
3: Yeah.
1: Yeah.
0: And I just think it's criminal. Obviously, civil definitely needs to pay for some of the damage they have done. But I think certain things can be seen, if a parent's neglect can be seen criminal, them feeding and feeding and feeding with all their endless scrolls and all the things that they are able to access and the addictive nature that they know this has, I think there's something there. There needs to be something there.
1: Oh, there is. Algorithms that they create for the purpose of hooking you and keeping you in the scroll.
3: Yeah.
1: Is a known thing. I mean, they build their platform thinking, how can we make this so that you can't put it down? And so, yeah, I believe we're just now, there was one case that came out and was against Meta and, you know, many of the other defendants in that process settled before, but some didn't. And we got a plaintiff's verdict out in the West Coast on this. And
0: were you a part of that?
1: No, I have one of those cases. Okay. It's coming.
3: Okay.
1: And so I believe we're just seeing the tip of the iceberg. These companies will be hammered for this. And just like tobacco companies had to change, you know, no more advertising. When I grew up,
3: yeah, we saw
1: on TV
3: all the time.
1: You saw the Marlboro Man.
0: Camel.
3: Whiskey tastes good like a cigarette should.
1: Yeah.
3: And Salem, the Marlboro. We saw it all.
1: Yes.
0: It's always a woman in front of some really nice car.
3: People don't remember that.
1: That doesn't happen anymore. You got all the warnings, and it's going to, you know. So we're going to see that, I believe, with social media and with the video games.
2: There was even an age limit.
1: Yeah.
2: Even the age limit.
1: And maybe a time limit where, you know, like the company itself tags you and then after a half an hour, you're tagged out for that day. There has to be, because we are becoming a society of zombies.
3: You're right. Shifted.
0: Yeah.
3: I'm sorry.
1: 215-227-2727. We have callers. I have to engage here, young man. line one, Angel.
3: Hey, Angel.
6: Hi. Can you hear me?
1: Yes, I can. And I want to thank you for being so patient, because you were the first caller to call in, and I apologize for taking so long to get to you.
3: Give her a shake.
1: You are important,
6: I enjoy
1: Angel.
6: Your radio show.
1: Thank you. Thank you so much. All right, what's your question?
6: About 20 years ago now, my brother co-signed my mortgage because I couldn't qualify on my own. He has never lived in my house, and he has since passed away. My mortgage is about to be paid off. I'm probably about $12,000 left on it. What paperwork would I need to file?
1: Well, first off, congratulations. You have done something that not many Americans can say they've done.
6: Thank you.
1: All right, let's unpack this for a second. First of all, you should have had a contract with your brother that would have recognized that he's on for the mortgage only and that he has no ownership interest.
0: Right.
1: Because just looking at your deed, he's a 50% owner, assuming, you know, you can own a house as joint tenants with right of survivorship.
2: Mm-hmm.
1: And that is the way your deed should have been drafted. And then once he dies, it automatically goes to you. And I don't know that it's not that way. It might be, and you might be okay. And then there's joint tenants without the right of survivorship, in which case you own 50% of the house and he owns 50%. So then I have to ask you, when he died, did he have a will? And did he leave his 50% interest to you? And if he didn't have a will, then I'm going to ask you, who were his surviving heirs at the time of his death? Did he have children? Did he have a wife? And if he did, then they're now the owner of the 50% that he owned. So I got questions for you, young lady, mm-hmm. but I don't have answers. Do you want to chime in?
6: He does not have a will. Mm-hmm. We did not have a contract in place. Yes, he has a daughter, my niece.
1: Mm-hmm. Does he have a spouse?
6: I'm trying to make sure. No, he did not.
1: Okay, so legally, possibly, again, I'd have to see the deed to tell you with certainty. But if it's just joint tenants without the language with right of survivorship, then when he died, his 50% interest vested in his only living heir, his daughter. And so you are now co-owners of your home with your niece. Now, obviously, you know, if things worked out, she would say, Auntie, I know this isn't my house, and let me do what needs to be done to transfer it, in which case it's fairly easy. I will say it will be taxable, though. So you would have to come to our office, and Saul Langsam at my office, who does this kind of work, he would transfer. It would actually be two transfers. It would be one from your brother upon his death to his daughter, and from your niece, his daughter, to you. And those transfers may end up costing you some tax money with Pennsylvania.
2: Inheritance tax, right?
1: Yeah, maybe an inheritance tax or transfer tax.
2: Oh, okay.
1: Property transfer tax. So there's some work to be done here, Angel, and you should address it sooner rather than later. Maybe, you know, there may be a little bit of pain involved in it, but it can be worked out. And assuming that your niece is on board with it, it won't be that difficult. But you should make an appointment. Get a copy of your deed, bring your deed into the office, and let us take a look at it so I can give you a more thorough evaluation.
6: Fair enough. I will. Thank you. I appreciate it.
3: Good luck,
1: Angel. Be well. Thanks for calling Court Radio. Have a great Saturday.
6: You too.
1: Do you know that every Saturday morning is like me doing a law school exam?
0: Oh, I love God. It. It keeps you sharp, right?
1: Yeah, yeah.
3: Did you feel that way?
1: I mean, it's like I'm not, you know, I didn't come prepared for Angel's question.
0: No,
1: and it's nuanced. There's right. many different layers to it.
0: And you know that. So that's, I thought it was really good analysis for her to start. But you know, you can always have a deed that doesn't have the mortgage holder's name on it, right?
1: Yes.
0: So mm-hmm. it depends on what her deed is.
1: And it depends on the mortgage company. They may insist upon
2: mm-hmm.
1: it. So anyway, that is what that is.
0: YouTube is blowing up on a few things about
3: she went to circle back
0: tech
3: or something.
0: Company.
1: Yeah.
0: Being prosecuted. I just wanted to say this, because this is not a far-fetched idea, right?
1: Yeah.
0: Doctors are prosecuted for over-prescribing addictive medication.
1: Yes.
0: And so when we're talking about addictions that damage your well-being, your mental health, or your physicality, why isn't the same principles apply? Why don't the same principles apply?
1: That's your bailiwick. You're talking about criminal prosecution.
0: Yeah.
1: Because civilly, that is beginning to happen.
0: Sure.
1: And maybe the criminal will follow.
0: It depends on what comes out of the civil cases.
1: Yeah.
0: I mean, you may hear some very damning evidence. I mean, I think there were whistleblowers that started some of this, right?
1: Yeah.
0: So.
1: And, you know, it's only fair, because when you add up all the elements, these companies are designing the program to be more addictive. They're profiting from that design, and they're harming the people that they're going after. And so I think that we're going to see more of that. And we're very careful about the cases we take. The cases we have so far are children only, and children who have gone through mental health crises and have been hospitalized over those crises that involve social media platforms and video games. If you fit that description, as I've just laid out, or know somebody who does, please have them give me a call, because we are actively soliciting clients that meet those criteria. We're going to come back with Keir Bradford Gray. We're going to talk about parents' responsibility for the actions of their children, and close out that part of the case or show.
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0: Well, your hand like skipped a beat there for a second. You got that little shaky thing going. Like,
1: oh, no, I'm good.
0: Which one of these buttons do I need to push up here? Good morning and welcome back. I am Dean Weitzman, your host, right here on 100.3 WRNB.
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0: Perfect. We are joined in the studio by my friend, Keir Bradford Gray. Good morning and welcome back.
3: Thank you, Dean.
0: Here is working in the civil rights division of the Marone Law Firm,
3: yes,
0: prosecuting civil rights violations all around the country.
3: Hopefully, all around. Right now, we're a little in the tri-state area, but we want to go bigger. So you know, anyone has a civil rights violation? Oh, you know what? No, we're in New Mexico too. So you know what? You're right.
0: All right. Mm-hmm. I want to go visit the New Mexico branch of the Marone Law Firm just to check it out, make sure
3: they're doing... It's a one-person show over there, but we got it.
0: Hey, listen. Hey. One person is... You planted your flag.
3: That's all we need.
0: We were talking about a case in Texas involving a 17-year-old who got into an altercation with another student, resulting in the death of that student through a knifing, and we've been dissecting that case. But in that conversation, we kind of took a turn, and we were talking about responsibility of parents and how parents are now being prosecuted around the country a little bit more frequently than they had before, which was not at all. Mm-hmm. When they engage in behavior or fail to take action that leads a child to commit a crime.
3: Mm-hmm.
0: I like it. I think parents have a responsibility. You know, when you give your child a car or a gun or some potentially deadly instrument, you have a responsibility to make sure that they're capable of handling it, that they know that you've schooled them, trained them, that their mental health is sufficient. And you cannot, you know, put gasoline and matches in the same room and then act stupid when a fire starts.
3: Mm-hmm.
0: Do you join me in that feeling?
3: You were
0: attempting to become
3: right
0: the chief prosecutor for the Commonwealth of Pennsylvania. So you had to think about this.
3: Oh, I think there are times where it's very appropriate. But I think it's a case-by-case analysis, right? There are some really hard-working parents that are really good parents and really do everything they can, and their kids kind of go off and hang with certain crowds and do certain things that their parents have no idea that it's going on. I just think there's a case-by-case analysis. But you got to remember, Seth Williams was prosecuting parents for truancy. He started that. He started
4: this
3: prosecuting parents.
4: Yeah, I remember that now.
3: When their kids were seriously delinquent at schools. That became very controversial because there were times where parents had worked overnight shifts and they had their kids and they knew that they were supposed to get ready. They had no other choices but to keep the lights on. And so you started getting some of those that were coming in too.
0: Right.
3: You're also getting the parents that say, I watch my kid go to school every day. I drop my kid off. He left. You know?
0: That was me.
3: So there were so many variations of this. And it is, I think it is a tool that should be dangled because parents should be doing everything they can to make sure that you're responsible for your children's actions.
0: I wonder if it's had an effect on parents. Like, are there parents out there who saw that prosecution, I think maybe Colorado, wherever it was, the parents had provided the gun to the...
3: Michigan, wasn't it? Something
0: okay.
4: Like that. Yeah, I remember that story.
2: I think it was both. I think... They both had similar
0: issues. And so parents who provide guns to children who end up shooting up schools when the kids are clearly have some mental health issues, and despite that they put a deadly weapon in their hands and or leave guns lying around the house has that impacted parents? Has that caused parents to change their behaviors and start to think for, oh, man, I'm going to get prosecuted if I do X, Y, or Z, or I don't. And then we were talking also earlier about the parents who allowed their child to eat himself at 7 years old to 255 pounds and died from a cardiac condition because of the weight. We have a responsibility as parents to raise healthy children and to take all necessary precautions. I just don't. I don't know.
1: There's a movie about that.
0: I don't have a lot of sympathy for parents who.
1: Precious. No, Halle Berry character. Her son was overweight.
3: Oh, that's
1: remember,
3: right.
1: Remember that movie?
3: Yeah, yeah. She won an Oscar for that.
1: Mm-hmm.
3: Yeah. Monster. That wasn't it called Monster?
1: Yeah, that's right.
3: Yeah, I mean, I do think it's something that parents have to become. It can be something dangling. If you say, as a prosecutor, I am willing to go there. Maybe people do start to say a little bit, oh, my goodness. But I tend to think the parents that are really nervous about having any adverse action, whether it's financial or economic, they are the ones that are always going to be, you know, kind of cautious. If you crash my car, I know I'm going to have a huge financial issue.
0: Right.
3: But I think there are certain parents that's not going to impact them because of the lifestyle and things that they are dealing with. You're only going to get to them through other systems that have to be routinely involved. DHS, children and youth. Those are systems that are set up to be in your household.
1: Right.
3: Making you do things. And nobody likes that.
1: No.
3: But, you know, when you have demonstrated you can't do it yourself, someone's got to step in.
0: Preemptive care. Can we get to the place? Well, right. First of all, preface it by saying, this is where it takes money, and these organizations are being deprived of money. If we want to have if really we care about having a society which is healthier and safer, should those institutions circle through households, even where there's not a reason to have engaged them, for a checkoff? Like, you know how when you come to school, you got to have your vaccinations?
3: Yeah. Mm-hmm.
0: Okay, so, like, maybe these organizations come through take the stigma away from it. Take the stigma. We come through everybody's house. We make sure your kids have a bed to sleep in and food and blah, blah, blah, blah, blah, and kind of...
3: It sounds good, but I don't think practically it would even ever happen. We couldn't even do that practically, right? You've got to go into, we can't even do it for the households that need it, let alone households that don't. And I honestly, I'm not so sure I need, unless there's things that are signs in my home, I don't need people coming in telling me your cultural way of raising kids versus mine. You know, I may use the belt a little bit sometimes, you know, and you may not
0: like
3: that.
0: Can you do that anymore?
1: Capital?
3: Yes, you can. Yep. That's not capital. That's corporate punch. Corporate.
0: Oh, I'm going home.
3: I'm going home
0: to tell
3: but
0: Jackson.
3: I may use it. I'm not saying my kids are grown now, but if I did, what are you telling me that I can't discipline? Not to their, where they're like just, you know, I physically... created like whelps and scars on them.
1: You know, you'd be giving them a two piece.
3: Well, you know, sometime they needed something.
0: I'd love to continue this conversation, and we will on closing arguments, but we're all out of time on terrestrial radio, and I have to say goodbye to my folks on radio. But if you want to join us on YouTube Live, you can find us in Court Radio. See you next week, same time, same place.

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course, to one of the original storytellers of hip-hop, Slick Rick, the Ruler, Classics 107.9, The Real Sound of Philadelphia, with me, the heavy hitter, Bent Rock. I am here with you. Coming up, Anita Baker. I've got Midnight Star. I've got the Jacksons. But right now, they'll be at the Dell with Stephanie Mills and Isley Brothers. Here's Philly's own Breakwater on Classics 107.9.

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0: Now that's a classic. 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

0: Classics 107.9, The Real Sound of Philadelphia with me, Benton Rock. It is a Saturday morning. How are you feeling, Del Valle? Coming off a couple of days of the air quality being that bad, for me it was bad. I don't know if it was bad for you, but when the air quality goes down, my allergies kick up, nasal passages, they flare up. It's a lot going on for me, so kind of just recovering, but it is the weekend. We'll take care of you. Coming up, I've got your request for Hall & Oates. I've got Keith Sweat, Babyface, just for you. Bent Rock is here Saturday morning, Del Valle, on Classics 107.9.
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0: I don't think the Jones Girls get their due. I'm definitely a fan. A lot of people are a fan of the Jones Girls. We got you covered on a Saturday morning right here. Classics 107.9, The Real Sound of Philadelphia with me, Bent Rock, hanging out with you. And I am, I'll let you know that I am an educator. So this is my time of year. We're on vacation, but we got to get back into that mindset of back to school. So shout out to my brothers and sisters who are educators. I shouted them out yesterday. I always will shout you out because I got that love for you, because we get in the trenches. 10 years in for me. Don't forget, speaking of school, the School District of Philly presents the Back to School Bus Tour. Everything families need for back to school. 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

0: started off with me, Bent Rock. They're going to be on that One Voyage 2026 cruise. Shout out to, of course, the SOS band. My time is here with you this Saturday morning, heading into a Saturday afternoon. Hopefully you are doing good. What are your weekend plans? What are your plans every weekend, especially during the summertime? Some folks are not even here, but they listen to us online. 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If you're here, I am here for you. I've got your request for Grover Washington Jr. I've got Pieces of a Dream. I've got Cheryl Lynn Toto on deck for Southwest Philly. Thanks for checking in right here. 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

0: I love him by MC Light. Remember that poor Georgie? But that is Toto and Cheryl Lynn on the front side of that. My request. 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Hopefully you are doing good, Del Valle. Coming up, write this date down. Put it in your planner. August 23rd, Sunday, August 23rd. It is back, of course. Always better every year and year, and I love to do it too. Shout out to Big Sis Lady B's annual basement party at the Dell. She's got Silk, Kwame, Cool Moe Dee, who I always say was ahead of his time. Cool Moe Dee. Force MDs, Trey Lee, a.k.a. Tracy Lee, Tough Crew, Large Professor Sweet Tea, Grand Pool, Crown Rulers, and, of course, my turntable brother, Touch Tone, will provide the sounds all afternoon long. 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I've got Atlantic Star coming up next just for you right here on Classics 107.9.
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Saturday afternoon right here, Classics 107.9, The Real Sound of Philadelphia with me, Bent Rock. Coming up, I've got your request for the intruders. I've got Big Daddy Kane, I've got Keith Sweat. Right now, it is The Emotions on Classics 107.9. Good afternoon.

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0: Now see, when all that gang war was going on, I'll tell you one thing I never forget.
1: It was that.
0: See, when I got home, first thing I would hear is, "But
2: damn,
0: yeah. Where you been, boy?"
1: That's, yeah, that's it.
0: Hey, Phil, what's your mama say? She say, "Boy, now I'm gonna tell you.

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0: have not heard from Jackie McGee since. Classics 107.9, The Real Sound of Philadelphia with me, Bent Rock. Hopefully you are doing okay. Matter of fact, Keith Sweat's got a birthday coming up this Wednesday. He will celebrate a birthday with George Clinton. So inside the Midday Cafe on Wednesday, I will salute both of them. Don't forget, every weekday at 12 noon, I do the Midday Cafe with Sailor. I got to plug myself. All right, so on Wednesday, won't do the 90s. We'll do Keith Sweat and George Clinton. Coming up, I've got Rufus, Shaka, EU, High Five, and Niecy coming up next right here on Classics 107.9.
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0: That's Niecy. 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It is a Saturday afternoon, and I want to remind you, if you haven't planned your fourth quarter, plan this, the One Voyage 2026. I'm talking Rick Ross, T.I., Eric Benet, Keith Sweat, Ricky Smiley, our morning show guy. He is the host, D.L. Hughley. All right, One Voyage 2026. Have something for everyone. 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I've got your request for the Ohio players coming up next with me, Benton Rock, right here on Classics 107.9.
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1: 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Bent Rock hanging out with you. I've got Rick James, Heatwave, Stevie, C.C. 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

0: They had some footage of Rick James circa 1982. There was a show called New York Hot Tracks back up in New York City. Those video shows. And somebody had released one on YouTube of a backstage. They were prepping for the show. And Rick James, the vintage Rick James look, just hanging out with the video host and his band in the background. And just, it was just phenomenal seeing that. So shout out, of course, to Slick Rick James on Classics 107.9, The Real Sound of Philadelphia. Bentrock hanging out with you Saturday afternoon. Coming back, I've got your request for the Spinners. I've got Prince, Al Green on deck next, right here. Keep it with me on Classics 107.9.
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2: Officers now have to wait for it to naturally pass, which is probably the worst part of getting evidence ever.
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2: He's due back in court, and officials are hoping it's after the pendant makes its grand exit.
3: Are they going to follow this man to the bathroom or what? What are you doing?
2: I hope not. I'm sorry, but I would have to be constipated until further notice.
3: You know what?
2: You get no proof out of me.
3: They are giving him prune juice as we speak. Trust
4: Hilarious.
3: Me.
4: Dang. How about that?
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11: And white people are serious about their animals. 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

0: 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And don't forget, folks, the place to be all summer long is the Dell Music Center for the Essence of Entertainment. All right? It takes center stage all summer long. I got a date for you. Thursday, August 20th. Don't miss Atlantic Star, SOS Band, Evelyn Champagne King, and Climax. How about that? Climax, Evelyn Champagne King, SOS Band, and Atlantic Star. A lot of hits for that night. Thursday, August 20th. Guess what? Big Sis Lady B will be your host. Touchtone providing the soundtrack for that night, Thursday, August 20th. 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Melissa coming up next. I'll try to squeeze in some Funkadelic on deck next, right here on Classics 107.9.
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And DJ Jazzy Jeff. Did you see Jeff? He was providing that soundtrack at the Major League All-Star Game in Philly this past Tuesday. So shout out, of course, to Jeff. Bet Rock hanging out with you on Classics 107.9, The Real Sound of Philadelphia. Coming up, I've got your request for Bobby Womack. I've got the Isley Brothers, Shalimar. Right now, the OJs. By request right here on Classics 107.9.

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0: 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It is a Saturday afternoon in the middle of the, you would kind of call it, though, it's not actually midsummer yet. Midsummer will be at the end of the month. But as we think about summer, think about back to school, right? District of Philadelphia, they're presenting their back to school bus tour. 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
1: 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It's Minority Mental Health Awareness Month. And joining me right now, once again, is therapist and mental health professional, Margo Jackson, representing Serenity Safe Haven. We're talking about black men in mental health. What about black women in emotional wellness? Well, Margo, you're a strong black woman. When does being strong become exhausting? And what are some signs that stress, anxiety, or depression may be hiding behind a smile?
2: There are so many people hiding behind smiles and going through handling their business with a smile on their face because they have to. They can't bring the stress from home, but it may come out when they're driving or walking down the street, or they're looking mean, like they're mad at the world. And then how they treat people in the stores, how they treat people just in passing, or how they treat their coworkers. You can see the emotional stress or the weight of the world on their shoulders, but they may put a smile on their face to mask it.
1: How do you know that they're masking it? How can you tell?
2: The eyes are the windows to the soul. That's how you can tell. If you look people in the eye and then they avoid eye contact, that's, you know, they're coming from a place of pain. The fact that they may not be, you can say, how are you feeling? And they'd be like, I'm all right. But behind that, I'm all right, is meaning I'm not all right. But they're not saying I'm not all right.
1: Well, how do you know they're not just shy?
2: You can tell by the tone of their voice.
1: Okay.
2: You can tell by, hey, I'm okay. Or you can tell by, like their body language. It's not just by the eyes, but by the body language that goes with it.
1: We're talking to Margo Jackson, renowned therapist here in Philadelphia. The name is what it is, a safe haven. No judgment, right?
2: No judgment.
1: Where again is it located?
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0: always say at this time of day, I look at the clock on the wall and time to take two steps to the left. My brother, Romance, will check in at 3 o'clock. Don't forget, my turntable brother, and I call him Cousin for Life, Touchstone with the Basement Party, checks in at 6 o'clock. My other turntable brother and cousin, but he's a traitor. You know why? He's a half Philly guy and half New York guy. He's on the fence. Tactics. We're going to have that kangaroo court for you, brother. He checks in at 10 o'clock for the Classic Spins Part 2. I'll check back with you tomorrow afternoon at 4 at DJ Bentrock on the IG. Bentrock on Facebook is how you can get to me. 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
13: The essence of entertainment continues at the Dell Music Center, July 23rd. The soulful sound of Anthony Hamilton. Anthony Hamilton live in concert. What the people say. Plus, on the same show, it's Joe. 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

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We are the sound of Philadelphia. That's Taste of Honey, Boogie Oogie Oogie. What's up, y'all? DJ Romance, all up in your piece. 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Today, it's going to be a high of 98 degrees and a low of 77 with that smoke. Oh, my God. What was up with that smoke? We're going to talk about that. This is Tina Marie. 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

Taking it back to when we had weekend chores. Season the tub with some Common. Grab a mop bucket. And this hit right here. 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

0: 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What's up, y'all? 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TJ Romance with you. Don't forget, it is going down, okay? 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Use the code PHL. You know what I mean? Might get a little something, something. Just use the code. Don't listen to me. And crazy thing is, at least you get on that cruise and you get away from all the smoke. I think it's still like smoke in the air. Like, that was crazy. Like, it was like you could actually smell the smoke burning here in Philadelphia all the way from Canada. That's weird. But anyway, you know, hey, hopefully they can get those fires out and, you know, we can breathe some fresh air because it still looks a little misty out. You know what I mean? It looks like a little foggy out today. But, you know, hey, it is what it is. Listen, I got to do a few things. Coming back with more of your favorite classic R&B. Don't you go nowhere. You stay right here. It's Classics 107.9.
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0: 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We are the sound of Philadelphia. Rufus featuring Chaka Khan. Tell me something good. You're listening to the Romance Heart Show. DJ Romance all up in your piece. And don't forget, Lady B's annual basement party goes down at the Dell Music Center August 23rd. And it's going to be hot. It's going to be a great show. Let me tell you, Silk, Kwame, Crown Rulers. Oh my gosh. Come on, man. Tracy Lee. It's gonna be Grand Pooh. Come on, man. What Kumo D? How you like me now? Force MDs. I could go on and on. Then my man DJ Touchstone, he gonna be on the wheels, so that way y'all could be dancing in the aisles. You know how y'all do, so that's what we're gonna do. And also, don't forget preseason football right around the corner. The Birds take on the Ravens Saturday, August 15th in Baltimore. And then August 22nd, they take on the New England Patriots in New England. I wonder if A.J. Brown gonna play. Would that be crazy? But anyway, yeah, that's gonna be a great game. And then week three, they play Cincinnati Bengals. August 28th, and that'll be at the link, all right? That's what's up. 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Make sure you give that man a call. Slip, fall, nursing home neglect, workers' comp, whatever. He gonna take care of you. Call 1-800-HURT-123. I gotta pay some bills. Coming right back after this. Stay close. It's Classics 107.9.
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2: 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I'm Manuel. It's Minority Mental Health Awareness Month. And joining me right now, once again, is therapist and mental health professional Margo Jackson, representing Serenity Safe Haven. Many parents want to protect their children, but today's teens face challenges previous generations never experienced. How can Black families create homes where young people feel safe talking about anxiety, depression, bullying, or thoughts of self-harm without fear or shame?
3: These teens out here, a lot of them are suffering. A lot of them are out here acting out and doing things because they have a number of things working against them. The lack of a structured environment, okay? Mom can be doing the best she can, but if she's out working, who's watching the kid? If she's working two jobs, where's dad? So many of our homes are single parent homes. An unfortunate reality in our communities, and they don't have the support. Imagine you're trying to take care of three kids and you don't even have a sister you can call on, or a brother you can call on, or even a cousin, aunt, uncle, grandparent you can call on to step in and help. There are so many families out here that are divided, disconnected. Our kids need help. They need people who will show them the way and teach them right from wrong. Understanding that back in the day when we grew up, we didn't have cell phones. We didn't have social media.
2: No.
3: Understand something. 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

0: Philly's favorite classic R&B. We are the Sound of Philadelphia. 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DJ Romance with you. And make sure you book that cabin now for that onevoyagecruise.com. You don't want to miss it. It's going to be some great acts. You know what I mean? You ever want to get up close and personal with your favorite star or celebrity? Well, these cruises are the perfect place to do that, where you could just bust it up and you got stories to tell when you go back home.
1: Oh, I talked to Kevin Hart or whoever.
0: Not saying that he's going to be on the cruise, but y'all know what I'm coming from. All right, yeah, okay. But anyway, you know what it is. It's that time of day that I highlight a black business that may or may not be in the hood, but one thing you're going to know after I'm done, it is a black business, all right? Okay, today's black business is Painting Pretty, and her name is Wendy Medley. 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
15: And white people are serious about their animal. If it get cold outside, them dogs coming in the house. They be in the back porch. Get in here, boys. It's going to be cold. 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Black people looking out the curtain, man. I still hope that dog don't freeze out there.
14: Tony Rock, Cheryl Underwood.
16: 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But don't, what he don't want is a drunk woman in the parking lot going, I beat on myself.
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17: 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He should have did a Viagra commercial. 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After I play 13 holes, I play 13 more holes.
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0: 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We are the sound of Philadelphia, Superwoman. 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Don't forget Lady B's annual basement party comes to the Dell Music Center August 23rd. Silk Kwame, Kumo D, Force MDs, Tough Crew, Tracy Lee, and some more. You don't want to miss that. Go to ClassicsPhilly.com. Get those tickets to go to the Dell Music Center box office. All right. And in local news, man, all we can talk about is that smoke. We ain't want that smoke, huh? Do you really want that smoke? Nah, that's all right. Because it was crazy, right? Like the sky was orange, the sun was orange, and then the sun was there, and then it disappeared. It was looking like really crazy. And we still have a little haziness in, you know what I mean? So don't breathe this stuff in. They said it could be really, really dangerous, you know, especially if you have like asthma or any type of lung conditions like that, you know what I mean? So just protect yourself. Just stay out of it till all this goes away. You know what I'm saying? It's not worth it. Hey, listen to Romance Heart Show, sponsored by Big Al Hurt 123. After any accident and it's not your fault, make sure you give him a call. He says call him anytime, 1 o'clock, 2 o'clock, 3 o'clock, 4 o'clock in the morning. He says call him. He's going to have to take care of you. 1-800-HURT-123. I got to pay some bills. Coming right back after this. 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
3: 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I still hope that dog don't freeze out there.
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All that good stuff that you need to get ready or get your children ready for school. 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All the dates and details are at ClassicsPhilly.com. 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

0: 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We are the town of Philadelphia. Bobby Brown on our own. You're listening to the Romance Heart Show. DJ Romance with you now in national news. I thought the president was supposed to be giving his national address on Thursday. I think he did give it, but I don't know how many people saw it because I didn't. Usually, like, when the president gives an address, it's on all the stations. People could watch it no matter what you're watching. They cut in your program. I guess they said, you know what? We're done with this. Like, we heard this enough time because he was supposed to be talking about who was messing in our elections. And now he's going to China, said China was messing in the elections. And it was all these other people before. I think just because we're getting close to the midterms, I believe like this stage is trying to be set somehow to say, hey, see, this is what's happening. But we got to see. Who knows?
1: You know, they've been cheating me for a long time.
0: 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Rideshare, slip, fall, nursing home, neglect. He don't play that. He really don't. And he's up 24/7. I don't know how he does it, but he does. 1-800-HURT-123. I got to do some things. Be right back after this. 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

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DJ Romance all up in your earpiece. 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And also, don't forget, my girl, the Queen Bee, Lady B, basement parties on and popping August 23rd. All the heavy hitters, Silk, Kwame, Kumo D, Force MDs, all going down at the Dell Music Center, all right? 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That's going to do it for me. My man DJ Touchtone in the basement party's up next, followed by Classic Spins Part 2. Remember, this weekend and every day of your life, fam, I mean always, always, love your brother, love your sister, and keep the hate out your heart. I see you.

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0: 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More of the Basement Party on the other side. 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
2: 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He's coming to the Lincoln Financial Field September 1st. 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
2: 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In the famous words of Khaled, another one. 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
16: And white people are serious about their animals. If it get cold outside, them dogs coming in the house. They be in the back porch. Get in here, boys. It's gonna be cold. Get in here. Black people looking out the curtain, man. I still hope that dog don't freeze out there, man.
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18: 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I'm Tiger Woods. After I play 13 holes, I play 13 more holes.
15: Plus, Special K, D-Ray Davis, LaVell Crawford. Said,
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0: piece of home with you. 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
8: 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I'm Manuel. It's Minority Mental Health Awareness Month. And joining me right now, once again, is therapist and mental health professional Margo Jackson, representing Serenity Safe Haven. Many of us grew up hearing, be strong, pray about it, or what happens in this house stays in this house. How have those messages helped us? And when can they unintentionally keep us from getting the mental health support we need, Margo?
9: When they say be strong, being strong means handling your business, not from an emotional standpoint. It just means doing what's necessary, even in the midst of a crisis. When they say pray about it, yeah, you should pray through all things you're going through. Just understanding that being strong does not mean not showing emotion.
8: What's interesting, it seems as though doctors, you know, ear, nose, and throat doctors have such a high regard with folks. When it comes to mental health, suddenly, why do you think that is?
9: I'm not sure on that one yet, because, again, when you're understanding your mind matters and your thoughts matter and your behaviors matter and the interconnection between your thoughts, your beliefs about yourself, your actions, it all works together, and it can work together for your good or it can work together against you. And if you're not working together for your good, if your thoughts, actions, and behaviors and emotions are not in alignment, your heart and mind are not in sync, then you're subject to stress, you're subject to anxiety, depression, all of those ills that nobody really wants to acknowledge. So you have to really pay attention to how you're feeling. Are you thinking a bunch of negative thoughts? Because if you're thinking negative thoughts, you're doing negative behaviors. Mm. If you're thinking positively, you're working with purpose. You know your intentions. You're clear about the outcome you want. Okay, it's a different mindset. 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